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The Elf Center of the Lower North Shore would like to remind the population that a telephone consultation service is available at all times. A qualified nurse or a social counselor will answer the call 7 days a week, 24 hours a day, through the InfoElf InfoSocial programs by simply dialing 811.

Lightning crashes and no mother cries. Hopeless into falls to the floor.

fights the politicians to get the work done. 'Cause I'm jack of all trades, but at least I can say I'm a fisherman.

0: public notice from the municipality of St. Augustine. SOFU has implemented a region-wide ban for fires outside as of June the 1st. The municipality will enforce this fire ban and take all necessary steps to see that anyone not following the fire ban is reported to the appropriate authorities. It is absolutely forbidden to make a fire outside within the boundaries of the municipality of St. Augustine. I remind the population once again, we are a community that cannot evacuate at any given time for geographical reasons. This has been reported to the appropriate authorities, and we are always told they will get help to us. We all know the variance we can encounter with weather and tides. In addition, during our most vulnerable period, May to September of each year, we lose the majority of our youth, and on the weekends, we're reduced to a majority of seniors. Therefore, it is imperative that every citizen take part in keeping an eye out for any fires and report it as soon as possible. It is equally important that all property owners take the steps to protect their properties by cleaning up their yards and removing anything that is flammable. Fire protection is the responsibility of every citizen. The municipality is not capable of handling large fires. To that end, I remind you that starting a fire outside and violating the regional fire ban carries heavy fines and prosecution. Given to you by your general director, here in St. Augustine, Corrine Driscoll.
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0: Baby girl, give it up. 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Emergency, urgency, we don't stop, we don't sleep. And while you watching the clock, 911, better call the cops. Like that there, rewind the song, cause I'm out of here, here, here, here. Rewind the song, cause I'm out of here, here, here.
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0: The Chev got stuck in the Ford, got stuck, got the Chevron stuck when the Dodge showed up. 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

Some say love, it is a river, and that it drowns the tender reed. 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

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Well, tune in to CJAS every day, where the music is just right for those dancing by yourself moments.

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1: This is Ted Lindsay. In my NHL hockey career, I got into some pretty tough scraps, but they were nothing compared to the battle my sister faced when she got Alzheimer's disease. This year, over 80,000 Canadians will discover they've got a fight on their hands. So I'm asking you to support the Alzheimer's Society as they search for the cause and the cure. We're making progress. Research is giving us reason to hope. Now, it's time to take the gloves off.

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1: I gotta get a moose boy, we've heard it many times. Now let me tell you the story about the time that I got mine.
2: The Graveyard Committee of St. Augustine. Peace I leave with you. Let not your heart be troubled, neither let it be afraid. The Graveyard Committee, St. Augustine.

popping shit like they hot, but they not. 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Press, press, press, press, press.

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the Junior Canadian Rangers, St. Augustine. Nothing you do as a child is ever wasted. Have the courage to follow your heart and intuition. Somehow you already know what you truly want to become. The Junior Canadian Rangers, St. Augustine Patrol. Any youth interested in joining the Junior Canadian Rangers in St. Augustine, contact Jimmy McKinnon, Zeno Lavallee, or Laurette Galibois.

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Although your work on earth is done, your life in heaven has just begun. 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
1: 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Know about you.

My name is Kevin. Hope you are enjoying your day. I love your song, Steam, and my family and friends. You want a race, Colin? Have a good day.

The Kevin Bateman Center in St. Augustine focuses on physical activity. Our goal is to have all citizens in our community include regular physical activity in their daily lives for health benefit. 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Just-

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The streets were safe, the schools were good, the mill was humming 24/7. 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

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But there's a lot of us that feel like we've been left stranded here.

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He never reached much further than his lonely arms would go. He wore a seatbelt around his heart, and they called him Safety Joe. Safety Joe.

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0: This is Scarlett, and welcome to the CJAS Radio Morning Show. Have a beautiful day. Such a beautiful day.
1: Such a beautiful day. Good morning, everyone. Welcome to this beautiful Monday morning. Temperature is already sitting at 10 degrees Celsius here in St. Augustine. And we'll get to the forecasts for the remainder of today. Now, this afternoon, we have cloudy with showers in the forecast, though. The winds will be coming from the east 20, gusting up to 30. Temperature of 14, cloudy with showers. Overnight, winds east 20, high of 7. Light rain tomorrow, winds from the east 30. Temperature of 14, rain overnight. Plus 6. Then for Wednesday, light rain continuing, a high of 6. Overnight, it'll be cloudy with showers, temperature of 6. Thursday, cloudy with showers, temperature of 12. Cloudy overnight, a high of 6. Back to cloudy with showers again on Friday. Winds from the east 20, temperature of 14. So we got lots of rain in the forecast coming this week. Gromacatna, cloudy with showers this morning as well as the afternoon. Winds from the east 20, a high of 10. Tonight, cloudy with showers, a high of 7. Light rain tomorrow, northeast winds 30, temperature of 10. Rain tomorrow night, a high of 6. As for your tide, 10:18 this morning, high at 4.6, 4:28 this evening, low at 0.3. For the marine forecast, northeast Gulf, showers ending this evening. Winds northeast 10 to 15 knots, increasing to 15 to 20 this afternoon. Winds northeast 25 tomorrow afternoon. Then for Wednesday, northeast 25 knots, diminishing to 10 to 15 in the afternoon. Thursday, northeast 10 to 15 knots. Friday, winds northeast 15 to 20 knots.

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1: Temperature still standing at 10 degrees here in St. Augustine, a beautiful Monday morning for June the 15th, 2026. So this morning we have sunny and cloudy skies. Now this afternoon, rain coming in, a few showers, 1 millimeter, a high of 14. Cloudy with showers overnight, temperature of 7. Light rain tomorrow. Winds from the east, 30. Gusting up to 50, a high of 14. Rain continuing overnight. Winds from the east, 35. Gusting up to 60 at times. Temperature of 6. 10 millimeters of rain. For Wednesday, cloudy with showers in the morning. Light rain in the afternoon with showers continuing overnight. Daytime high of 8. Overnight, 6. Cloudy with showers again Thursday. Light winds, a high of 12. Cloudy overnight, temperature of 6. Friday, cloudy with showers, just a millimeter in the afternoon, 5 more in the evening, and 1 overnight. The high will be 14 during the day, light rain overnight, plus 7. Gros-Macatna, chance of a shower this morning and afternoon. Winds from the east, 20, a high of 10. Cloudy with showers tonight, plus 7. Tomorrow, light rain, northeast winds 30, gusting up to 50, a high of 10. Rain overnight, winds from the east 40, gusting to 65, temperature of 6. Wednesday, cloudy with showers, temperature of 6, overnight cloudy, plus 5. And take a look at the North Shore and Lower North Shore forecast for today. Periods of rain, fog patches dissipating late morning, winds northeast 20 becoming southwest 20 late morning for Baie-Comeau, a high of 17. Sept-Îles and Port-Cartier, as well as Mingani and Anticosti, rain at times heavy, anywhere from 20 to 40 millimeters with the fog patches dissipating late morning. Winds in the morning east 40, gusting up to 70. That'll diminish to 20, gusting to 40 this afternoon, temperature up 11. Anticosti, heavy rain, 20 to 30 millimeters, fog patches. Southeast winds, 30, gusting to 50, a high of 12. Periods of rain for Natasquan, winds east, 30, gusting to 50, a high of 9. Chevry, cloudy, 60% chance of showers late morning and this afternoon. Northeast winds, 20, a high of 11. Blanc-Sablon, sunshine, winds becoming east 20, temperature of 14. And for the tide, St. Augustine tide, 10:18 this morning, high at 4.6 for the saltwater tide, 10:21, high at 4.9.

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3: CJS as a job posting under the summer jobs. We'll have a bit more detail coming up on the morning show for this posting. And the weekly license bingo comes up Wednesday evening, 7:30. Lucky 7, $109. The loony pot is at $190. More to come on the morning show.

0: time zone am I on? What country am I in?
1: It doesn't matter. It's 5 o'clock somewhere.
0: It's always on 5 in Margaritaville, come to think of it.
1: Yeah, I heard that.
0: You've been there, haven't you?
1: Yes, sir.
0: I've seen your boat there.
1: I've been to Margaritaville a few times.
0: All right. Well, that's good.
1: Stumble my way back.
0: Okay. Well, we just want to make sure you can keep it between the navigational beacons.
1: Between the buoys. I got it.
0: All right. Well, it's 5 o'clock. Let's go somewhere.
1: I'm ready. Crank it up.
0: Let's get out of here.
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2: Temperature is now at 11 degrees here in St. Augustine. Beautiful morning. Imagine rain coming in the afternoon. Cloudy with showers. Temperatures going up, though, to 14. Cloudy with showers tonight. Temperature of 7. Light rain tomorrow. Winds from the east 30, gusting up to 50, high of 14. Overnight rain, temperature of 6. Winds from the east 35, gusting up to 55. For Wednesday, cloudy with showers in the morning, 1 to 3 millimeters. Another millimeter in the afternoon, light rain that is. Temperature of 8, cloudy with showers. Overnight, light winds, a high of 6. Thursday, cloudy with showers. Temperature of 12, cloudy overnight, temperature of 6. Showers back in the forecast again on Friday. Just a millimeter in the afternoon, 5 in the evening. And another millimeter overnight. Daytime high 14, overnight temperature up 7. Gromacatna. Cloudy with showers this afternoon, winds from the east

0: 20, a high of 10. Tonight, cloudy with showers, northeast winds 20, gusting to 35, temperature of 7. Light rain tomorrow afternoon, northeast winds 30, gusting to 50, a high of 10. Rain continuing overnight, winds from the east 40, gusting up to 65, temperature of 6. 10:21 this morning, high tide 4.9, 4:28 this evening, low at 0.0.
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It's up to 9 weeks of work, $16.60 an hour. Dum da da dum da da dum da da dum da da da da da dum da da dum da.

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Here's your lotto results from the weekend, starting out with the Lotto Max from Friday night's draw. The numbers are 1, 12, 28, 35, 41, 42, and 52. Bonus number 20. 649 from Saturday night's draw. 1, 5, 9, 17, 36, 46. Bonus 12. Extra number 798. 6566. Banco numbers from last night's draw. 5, 6, 13, 19, 24, 32, 33, 40, 41, 45, 49, 53, 54, 57, 60, 61, 65, 67, 68, and 70. Lotto poker from last night. 2 of clubs, 3 of spades. 4 of diamonds, 5 of spades, 10 of diamonds. Extra, 620-5523. 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
2: Here at CJIS, temperature is at 11, and the winds are about 15 kilometers. That's coming from the south-southeast. For this afternoon, cloudy with showers, winds from the east 20, gusting up to 30. A high of 14, cloudy with showers tonight, winds from the east 20, high of 7. Light rain tomorrow afternoon, easterly winds 30, gusting to 50, a high of 14. Rain continuing overnight with 10 millimeters, temperature of 6. Winds from the east 35, gusting to 55. Wednesday, light rain. Winds from the east 20 again. Temperature of 8. Cloudy with showers overnight, a high of 6. Cloudy with showers Thursday. Light winds, high of 12 overnight. Mainly cloudy, temperature of 6. Friday, cloudy with showers, winds from the east 20, a high of 14. Gromacatna, chance of a shower this morning and cloudy with showers in the afternoon, winds from the east 20, a high of 10. Cloudy with showers for tonight, temperature of 7. Light rain tomorrow afternoon, northeast winds 30, gusting to 50, a high of 10. Rain overnight, winds from the east 40, gusting up to 65 kilometers per hour, temperature of 6. As for your tide for St. Augustine, 10:18 this morning, high at 4.6, 4:28 this evening, low at 0.3. For tide on the outside islands, 10:21 this morning, high at 4.9, 4:28 this evening, low at 0.

0: taste of a hearty breakfast, the warmth of your first cup of coffee, and the sound of the CJAS Morning Show. 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You know that's a game that I hate to
1: 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Did you know? 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

9 o'clock news for Monday, June 15, 2026. A national survey on violence in schools will be conducted in the coming months by the Quebec Institute of Statistics in order to get an accurate picture of the situation across the province. Education Minister Sonia Lebel indicated on X that she has entrusted the institute with the mandate to draw up a picture of the situation. This process, which will begin in the summer of 2026, will be based on a common definition of violence and will allow for the collection of objective, reliable, and comparable data, she wrote. The results will guide future government actions and help to better support schools in their prevention and intervention efforts. Montreal police said a multi-agency operation has dismantled the vehicle theft ring believed to be linked to the Hells Angels. An organized group was allegedly stealing vehicles from New Brunswick and transporting them to Quebec, where they replaced the serial numbers and created fraudulent documents to register the vehicles. Police say the vehicles, many of which were Jeep brand, then entered the market through auctions or were illegally resold. 9 locations were targeted with search warrants. Officers identified 25 stolen vehicles, 21 of which were recovered in Quebec, Ontario, and the United States. Investigators also seized approximately $100,000 in cash, 2 devices used to manufacture counterfeit serial numbers, and several items bearing the Hells Angels logo. Organized auto theft is an emerging phenomenon in Quebec. Montreal Commander Pierre-Marc Houle, the lead investigator on the case, said. He said police must intervene proactively on matters of auto theft to maintain pressure on criminal networks, which are constantly adapting. As a result of the investigation, police arrested 6 men and 1 woman, all between the ages of 23 and 56. One suspect is believed to be a member of the Hells Angels, and one suspect is linked to the Jesters Northside, a supporter group of Hells Angels. Donald Brashear was acquitted of the charges of assault causing bodily harm and strangulation, as well as criminal harassment. The judge concluded that the complainant's testimony lacked credibility. By trying too hard to convince, you lose credibility. This was the unequivocal conclusion reached by Judge Marie-Claude Gilbert in evaluating the contradictory testimonies of the complainant and Donald Brashear during the 2-day trial held in May. The prosecution accused the former professional hockey player of various episodes of violence against the complainant, whose identity is protected by a non-publication order. In her decision, Judge Marie-Claude Gilbert highlighted Brashear's acknowledgement of various arguments during these events, finding the accused version reliable against the contradictions in the woman's. The judgment highlights several inconsistencies in the complainant's account of the various events. In her analysis, Judge Gilbert notably emphasized the woman's desire to portray the 54-year-old accused very negatively on matters unrelated to the dispute, and the fact that she gave the impression of trying to adjust her memory. The woman made threats to harm him. She's threatening to give photos of his injuries to journalists. The woman alleged, among other things, blows to the face and an incident of strangulation. In his defense, Donald Brashear acknowledged some conflicts with the woman, but maintained that his actions were solely aimed at protecting himself from her blows or at neutralizing her aggression. Upon leaving the courtroom, Donald Brashear's lawyer emphasized his relief at the acquittal verdict. Donald Brashear played just over 1,000 games in the National Hockey League with 5 teams, including the Montreal Canadiens. He finished his career in Jonquière in the North American Hockey League. The election marathon is underway. PQ leader Paul St. Pierre Plamondon is trying to bring the shadow of corruption back onto his political opponent and is linking the Liberal Party to organized crime. On the last day of the parliamentary session, the sovereigntist leader attacked his rival's ethical integrity. "We engaged in financing that is clearly illicit, and these activities involve dozens of people. Links have been made to a federal MP. Are there links to organized crime? What we know for certain is that there was a fundraising event to create a slush fund," PSPP stated when presenting its findings. Asked to clarify his thoughts, the Parti Québécois leader denied making dubious connections.
I am not an investigator with UPAC, but I know that when UPAC investigates, it is because criminal activity is suspected, he insisted. PSPP regrets that Quebecers will be called to the polls on October the 5th, perhaps without knowing the end of the story, namely the result of the investigations by the Anti-Corruption Commissioner and the Chief Electoral Officer. According to him, the PLQ has disqualified itself from embodying the change desired by Quebecers, notably through its inability to get out of problems of corruption and dubious revelations. The leader of the Parti Québécois then acknowledged that he is not a tape politician and often responds spontaneously to journalists, which sometimes causes an unintentional media cycle. The Quebec Liberal Party, PLQ, was quick to react. Charles Mellard deemed the PQ leader's remarks unworthy of someone who aspires to the highest office in the Quebec state. We will take the time to listen to the entire speech again, but one thing is certain. Some of the remarks come dangerously close to defamation. We invite Mr. Plamondon to elevate the debate, apologize, and withdraw his remarks, said the leader of the PLQ. Earlier, on the sidelines of his end-of-session review, Liberal leader Charles Mellard admitted to reporters that he's eager to see the results of the UPAC investigations.

here in St. Augustine. And for this afternoon, we have cloudy with showers for the afternoon. Temperature up 14. Winds from the east 20, gusting up to 30 at times. Tonight, cloudy with showers. Winds from the east 20, gusting to 35, high of 7. Light rain tomorrow. Winds from the east 30, a high of 14, 6 overnight. Cloudy with showers Wednesday morning. Light rain in the afternoon, a high of 8. Overnight, cloudy with showers, a high of 6. Cloudy with showers continuing into Thursday, a high of 12. Cloudy overnight, temperature up 6. Grow Macatna. Cloudy with showers this afternoon. Winds from the east 20, a high of 10. Tonight, temperature up 7. Light rain tomorrow afternoon, a high of 10. Rain overnight, temperature up 6. As for the tide, 10:21 this morning, high at 4.9. 4:28 this evening, low at 0.

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1: 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The morning show is sponsored by Case Desjardins. If it's your birthday today, happy birthday, Aries. Some interesting developments will take place on your social scene over the next few days, and they could be a bit disruptive. The good news is they will generally disrupt things in your favor and make life more exciting. How can that be bad? Taurus. You may be tempted to do something out of the ordinary today, but before you do, you should ask yourself how much your recklessness might cost you if it goes wrong. If it's more than you can afford, be smart and play safe instead. Gemini, go out of your way today and over the weekend to be someone whose actions change the world for the better. You don't have to do anything earth-shattering. Just make the kind of small changes that could have big consequences later on. Cancer. With both the Sun and Uranus moving through the most sensitive area of your chart, even the smallest disturbance could send you into a tailspin. Think back to the many occasions when your fears came to nothing, as they surely will this time as well. Leo, just because other people refuse to play by the rules do not mean you can break them all as well. Hopefully your sense of honor will stop you from doing anything underhand over the next 24 hours. If not, the results won't be pleasant. Virgo, you may be a creature of habit, but you are capable of trying something different, and today you must be more adventurous, on the career front especially. You need to get past your fear of drawing attention to yourself. Let your genius shine. Libra, something you thought would never change will undergo a transformation over the next few days. Could it be you have been holding on to ways of looking at the world that should have been left behind long ago? Yes, it could. Scorpio, if the going gets tough today and over the next few days, you will be one of the few people who actually enjoys the experience. Why? Because it gives you the perfect opportunity to show the doubters you are a cut above most of your rivals. Sagittarius, upheavals are likely over the next few days, especially in one-to-one relationships where the tension is already quite high. Don't be afraid to let others know that the only position you are going to support is your own, be it right or be it wrong. Capricorn, what occurs next will demand that the sort of quick and decisive action that you are famous for. As a cardinal sign, you are not afraid to seize the initiative, even when the odds are stacked against you. You'll find ways to win. Aquarius, you won't be content to sit back and watch the world go by today. You'll be out there making things happen. You can sense that if you don't get the ball rolling now, it may never roll at all. So bring your best self to the game. For you, Pisces, anyone who thinks you will follow instructions no matter what they are maybe clearly doesn't know you very well. More than any other just sign, you need to believe that your actions are beneficial, not just for yourself, but for the world at large.

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1: Here at CJIS, you're listening to the morning show. Temperatures at 10 and the winds are 15 to 20 kilometers. That's coming this morning from the southeast. Now for the remainder of the afternoon, let's see what we have in store. Cloudy with showers, winds from the east 20, a high of 14. Cloudy tonight with showers, temperature of 7. Light rain tomorrow, winds from the east 30, temperature of 14, overnight plus 6. Light rain again for the afternoon of Wednesday, also in the morning 1 to 3 millimeters. Temperature of 8, cloudy overnight with showers, a high of 6. Cloudy with showers Thursday, winds from the east just 10 kilometers, a high of 12. Overnight cloudy, temperature of 6. Cloudy with showers in the forecast again for Friday. We're going to have a wet week. Winds from the east 20, temperature of 14. Now to take a look at Gromacatna. Chance of a shower this morning, as well as cloudy with showers in the afternoon. Winds from the east 20, temperature of 10. Cloudy with showers tonight, a high of 7. Northeast winds 20, gusting up to 35. Light rain tomorrow afternoon. Northeast winds 30, gusting to 50, temperature of 10. High of 6 overnight. Wednesday afternoon, cloudy with showers, northeast winds 25, temperature of 6, cloudy overnight, plus 5. As for your tide, 10:21 this morning, high at 4.9, 4:28 this evening, low at 0. For the St. Augustine River, 10:18, high at 4.6, 4:28 this evening, low at 0.3. The Dr. Camille Marku Walk, Mission in Motion, Moving Forward Together, takes place Wednesday, June the 24th, 1 until 3 o'clock. And the gathering point is at the St. Augustine Catholic Church. From the Municipality of St. Augustine, the public notice from SOPFU, as of the beginning of June, a region-wide ban for fires outside. The municipality enforces this fire ban and takes all necessary steps to see that anyone not following the fire ban is reported to the appropriate authorities. It's absolutely forbidden to make a fire outside within the boundaries of the Municipality of St. Augustine. We'd like to remind the public once again, we are a community that cannot evacuate at any given time for geographical reasons. This has been reported to the appropriate authorities, and we are always told they will get help to us. We all know the variants we can encounter with weather and tides. Fire protection is the responsibility of every citizen. The municipality is not capable of handling large fires. We'd like to remind you that starting a fire outside and violating the regional fire ban carries heavy fines and prosecution. That's a thank you from General Director Ms. Corrine Driscoll.

0: Contest question for the adults of the listening audience. Give me a call on the 2790 line with your answer. Now, the Hurricanes captured their first Stanley Cup title in how many years? In how many years since they captured their Stanley Cup title after shutting out the Golden Knights? CJ, yes, hello?
1: 20?
0: Yes, it's 20. Who's calling, please?
1: Carmella.
0: Thank you, Carmella. Have a good day.
1: You too. Bye.
0: Bye-bye. So there you go, Carmella. You can have a chance now to win a bingo sheet for next week's bingo. For the weekly bingo, good luck to you.

love him, or capital H-I-M. Just put your paws up.

0: Good morning, everyone. It's 9:45 here at CJIS. You have a temperature of 9 and your winds are about 15 kilometers per hour. And they're from the south-southeast. For the remainder of the day, you do have cloudy conditions. Coming up shortly, we're going to have a little bit of Canadian history for you. We've got a beautiful country. Why not celebrate it? For your community schedules, here in St. Augustine, your next crossing for the Spirit of Pakwashipi will be at 12 from Pakwa, 12:15 from this side of the river. For the STQ Secretary Aisha at 418-947-1387, contact her if you have any inquiries. And if you are shipping cargo, remember you have to do so by email first. And you just wait for a confirmation and everything goes from there. Also, just a reminder to the listening audience that on our Facebook page, as well as the Coasters Facebook page, they are urging you to take a small survey. And this survey has to do with the services offered at the CIS in English. So folks, take a couple of minutes out. It's not a lengthy survey. Take a few minutes out and give your input. Everything counts. Everybody's opinion counts. So you can go on the Coasters Facebook page or you can follow the link on the CJIS one. Thank you very much for your time.
1: This is the Canadian History segment brought to you on CJAS, recapping important events in Canada. 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1964, the last French troops leave Algeria. 1958, Greece severs military ties to Turkey because of the Cyprus issue. 1947, the All India Congress accepts a British plan for the partition of India. 1940, the French fortress of Verdun is captured by Germans. 1932, Gaston Means is sentenced to 15 years for fraud in the Lindbergh baby kidnapping. 1928, Republicans convening in Kansas City name Herbert Hoover their candidate for president. 1917, Great Britain pledges the release of all Irish captured during the Easter Rebellion of 1916. 1916, President Woodrow Wilson signs a bill in incorporating the Boy Scouts of America. 1914, born we have Sol Steinberg, American cartoonist. 1904, fire aboard the paddle steamer General Slocum on New York's East River kills 1,021 mostly German Americans. 1898, the U.S. House of Representatives approves the annexation of Hawaii. 1877, Henry O. Flipper becomes the first African-American to graduate from the U.S. Military Academy at West Point. 1849, James K. Polk, the 11th President of the United States, dies. 1836, Arkansas is admitted into the Union as the 25th state. Canadian History segment air on The Morning Show on CJAS 93.5 FM. 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

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You got a demanding job? We have an exacting team. La Valley Loaders, St. Augustine, 418-947-2429.

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0: Alrighty, that was Midland. And if you haven't taken a gander at them, please do. They're an exceptional country band. Okay, we have a draw for Ginger. It is, it was shoes, Uggs sandals, actually. And they were size 10, I think, Rachel. So we're going to do that draw right now. We got to go under 50.
1: Your lucky winner is in 35, my dear.
0: 35, that's Miranda Maurice. Yep, but I'm going to send Ginger that number. So N35, Ginger will be contacting you. And congrats. Going to slip in into the Silver Years show now. Thank you.
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sports highlights for Monday, June the 15th, 2026. Carolina spent the first part of the Stanley Cup final surviving, finding ways to overcome deficits and play a high-scoring game that didn't fit the Hurricanes' typical style. But when it came down to doing what it takes to win the Cup, the Hurricanes' defense put its stamp on the series, shutting down the Vegas Golden Knights and not letting up. The Hurricanes held Vegas to 5 total goals in Game 4 and 5 and used a suffocating defense in a 3-0 shutout last night in Game 6 to win their first championship in 20 years. "That's a lot of years," said Carolina center Jordan Staal, who received the Conn Smythe Trophy as playoff MVP. "It's amazing." Brandon Bussey, whose entrance late in Game 3 helped turn around the series, had his first career playoff shutout in stopping 22 shots. Jackson Blake had a goal and assist, and Taylor Hall scored just 3:47 into the game to set the tone. Nikolai Ehlers added an empty netter. The Golden Knights struggled badly to muster any kind of offense in Game 6 and went 18:37 between shots on goal in the second and third periods. Playing in their third Cup final, this is the first time they have been shut out. This final game was what many observers expected the series to be like between the defensive-minded teams, but each side watched leads of 2+ goals disappear in the first 3 games. Now the Cup belongs to the Hurricanes, led by coach Rod Brind'Amour, who also captained Carolina to its 2006 title. This was the first game of the series that Vegas goalie Carter Hart didn't allow 4 goals in a game. He finished with 20 saves. Braden Fisher was in a familiar spot for the Blue Jays. Top of the 9, a runner on base, tie game, one of the Yankees' power hitters at the plate. Less than 24 hours after Toronto closer Lewis Varlin gave up a 2-run home run for the winning margin in New York's 3-1 victory, Fisher was trying to shut the door and give his team's battered batting order a chance in the bottom of the 9th. A slider that didn't quite get to the right spot down and in on Yankee slugger Ben Rice would prove fatal for the Blue Jays and represent yet another missed opportunity for the scuffling club. Rice hammered that homer to snap a 3-3 tie before Jose Caballero launched a 3-run shot of his own later in the inning off Tommy Nance in what would turn into an 8-3 New York victory yesterday to take 2 of 3 games from Toronto. The Blue Jays, 34-38, have leaned heavily on their bullpen in 2026, thanks to a string of injuries to the starting staff. The wear and tear might be starting to show. Knowing New York had waited 53 years to see the Knicks hoist the NBA championship trophy, owner James Dolan didn't even wait to be handed the 30-pound gold-plated prize. He grabbed it and lifted it skyward with a yell. Dolan shouted, "I want to say something to New York. Hey, New York, I'm sorry it took so long, but here we are, and hopefully it won't take that long again." The New York Knicks are champions of the NBA for the first time since 1973. Beating the San Antonio Spurs in 5 games for this title. The clincher came Saturday night in a 94-90 victory, the Knicks' 4th comeback win of the series. Some will say it's the first major professional sports championship for New York in more than 14 years. That would be true when counting only Major League Baseball, the NFL, the NHL, and the NBA. Though it would be wrong to ignore the New York Liberty's run to the 2024 WNBA title, and New York City FC winning the MLS Cup in 2021. But as far as the teams that have been part of the city's fabric for generations and generations, yes, this 14-year drought is finally over. The New York Giants won the Super Bowl in 2012, capping the 2011 season. Canada dropped a 3-2 decision to Turkey in Volleyball Nations Leagues. VNL action yesterday. The defeat marked the second straight 5-set match for the Canadian men, who lost to the United States on Saturday. The Canadians began the week with a 5-set defeat to Germany before downing France 3-1.
Canada led in attack points 54-52, while Turkey had more blocks 10-9. Aces 8-5 and errors 34-26. Outside hitter Jackson Young led Canada in points with 18, 15 kills, 1 block, and 2 aces. Veteran Eric Lucky added 15 points. The second week of the VNL begins in Slovenia later this month. Bud Cauley just had to sink a 10-inch putt to win the RBC Canadian Open, but when he looked up and saw his wife and 2 children by the 18th green, he had to take a step back and wipe tears out of his eyes just to make sure he made the shot. After the brief reset, Cauley rolled the putt in to end a 15-year wait for his first PGA Tour championship. The American shot a 5-under-65 for a 2-stroke victory over England's Matt Fitzpatrick at the Canadian Open yesterday. Cauley's drought on the top circuit in men's golf lasted 239 tournaments. A car accident in June 2018 in Dublin, Ohio, derailed his promising career. He broke 5 ribs, his left leg, and collapsed along in the crash. Cauley resumed playing in October 2018, but developed medical complications in September 2020, pausing his career. He returned to competitive play January 2024 on the Korn Ferry Tour, the second-tier feeder circuit for the PGA Tour. Although Fitzpatrick came up short on the leaderboard, the result moved him into first into the FedEx Cup standings. Scottie Scheffler of the United States slipped from the top spot after skipping the Canadian Open.

Good morning once again, everyone, and welcome to the Silver Year Show for this Monday, the 15th day of June. Coming up on the Silver Year Show this morning, we have a variety of music for you. We hope that you stay tuned and enjoy. If there's something specific you'd like to hear, give me a few minutes to give you the forecast. Then you can call and we'll get to that. And a reminder, if you're celebrating a birthday, anniversary, you have a congratulatory message to send out, give us a call. We'll gladly put it out there for you. Do not. Again, we stress, take it for granted that we know it's your birthday, your anniversary, or your special day of something. We don't. We're not aware of a lot of stuff, unfortunately. So you call us, send us a message, or send us an email. We'll gladly help you celebrate your occasion. Alrighty, folks, you've got a temperature of 10 outside right now. Your winds are about 12 kilometers per hour. For the remainder of the day here in St. Augustine, we do have cloudy conditions. We've got a slight chance of a bit of shower activity, and that's at a 60% probability, less than a millimeter as we enter into the afternoon. This evening, again, less than a millimeter with another millimeter during the overnight period. Our temperature is going to drop to 7 overnight. Our winds shouldn't go past 25-30 for today. As you go into the evening, about 35 from the east. Tomorrow, Tuesday, the 16th day of June, a temperature of 9 opening up our morning, warming up to 14, back down to 6 during the overnight period. Easterly winds starting out your day tomorrow, 25 kilometers, gusting to 35-45, even 50-55 as we go deeper into the day on Tuesday. Kind of a write-off for outdoor activities on Tuesday. And we're going to get in total, the biggest part of your rain is going to come during the overnight period on Tuesday. That's going to be at 10 mils. Throughout the day, you might get 1 to 4. On Wednesday, again, we've got a bit of shower activity, about 5 millimeters in total, a temperature of 6 to open our day, warming up to 8, back down to 6 by the time you go into the night. The winds are going to be strong until you hit the afternoon. From the east, going up to 35, 45, 50 kilometers per hour. As you go into the nighttime, northeast winds at about 10. We've got a bit of a wet week here in St. Augustine. Until the weekend comes, you've got scattered shower activities throughout the week. For our neighbors at Gromyketna, you too are going to be hit with some shower activities as you go into the latter part of the morning, into the afternoon, and again tomorrow and Wednesday. You've got about 3 millimeters today. Tomorrow, you're going to have up to 30. And on Wednesday, you're going to have about 3 tapering off. Temperature-wise, the warmest temperature during the daytime for Gromyketna is about 10 or 11. And that's for the 2 days. During the nighttime, dipping down to about 6. For the St. Augustine River, for our tide, today is the 15th. Ooh, should wear glasses. As for the tide at 10:18, it'll be high at 4.6, at 4:26, low at 0.3, and 11:26 tonight, high at 6.6. That's the St. Augustine River. For the outside islands, at 10:21, high at 4.9. At 6:28, low at 0, and 11:26, 6.9. If you are leaving the coast or you're traveling along the coast, you've got mainly sunny conditions in LBS today. Easterly winds at about 20. Increasing cloudiness this evening with a 30% chance of showers overnight. For Chevry, mainly cloudy. They have a 60% chance of showers late this morning and into the afternoon. If you're going to Natasquan, periods of rain, 10 to 20 millimeters is expected today. Easterly winds, 30, gusting up to 50. Not a pretty day for them. Sept-Îles, Port Cartier, pretty much the same. Rain at times pretty heavy. They're expecting 40 millimeters. They've got fog patches dissipating this morning. The winds are gusting up to about 70 to about 20 to 40 this afternoon.
And that's it, folks. That's a quick glance for you. Matan, showers up to 10 millimeters, fog patches this morning, winds gusting up to 50. So if you were scheduled

Preserving your heritage and culture is important to one's identity. During the Silver Year shows on CJS Radio, our goal is to ensure your music is looked after and shared. The Silver Year show is proudly sponsored by the Municipality of St. Augustine. Our municipality, preserving our heritage, is an important mandate.

0: Société Historique Culturelle, Graveyard Committee. Working for a cause means you aren't alone. Community work is performed not for applause, but working together. The SHC Graveyard Committee. No one is alone.
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1: We're at the bottom of the hour here at CJIS. Your temperature is at 10, and we've got a bit of cloudy conditions outside right now. We've got rain in the forecast, bringing us to, into tomorrow and the next few days following that. We should get about 3 millimeters of rain shower activity by the time we get today's end. Our winds are about 12 kilometers. They're going to start increasing, going up to 15, 20 from the east, up to 25, 30, even 35 or so by the time we hit the overnight period, and going back down temperature wise down to about 7. As for your tide for the St. Augustine River, at 10:18, well, right now she's low, she's high at 4.6. The Northeast Gulf, we've got winds increasing to 15 to 20 knots this afternoon and to 25 by tomorrow afternoon. The seas will build to 1 to 2 meters by tomorrow afternoon. Shower activity for the Northeast Gulf. As for Gromaketna, you're pretty much the same as us. You get about 3 millimeters of rain activity, showers taking you into the afternoon and day's end. And like us, this will start this afternoon, and your temperature should be around 10, going down to 7 for tonight.

0: There you go. That was a call in. Kevin Ryan and Newfie Lumberjack. 40 minutes after the hour here at CJIS, here's a contest question going out to the audience of the Silver Year Show. Call me on a 2790 line with your answer, please. Salmon. Salmon is renowned for a lot of wonderful benefits. Omega-3 is one of them. That's fast fatty acids. And, of course, it reduces inflammation and lowers the risk factors for which disease? 418-947-2790. Lowers the risk factors for which disease? Good day. You're on the air.
1: Arthritis?
0: Possibly, but that's not what I'm looking for. Try again, please. 418-omega-3. Fatty acids. Acids in salmon reduces inflammation and lowers the risk factors for which disease? Good day, you're on the air.
2: Heart disease?
0: Yep, heart is correct. And this is?
2: Ghidorah.
0: Thank you, madam. You have a wonderful day.
2: You too.
0: Thank you. Bye-bye. There you go. That was the madam with us on the Silver Year Show this morning. Yes, the omega-3 fatty acids, reduces inflammation and lowers the risk factors for heart disease. And of course, there's a high quality of protein essential for building and repairing muscle mass in salmon. Vitamins and minerals rich in vitamin B12 and vitamin D, as well as potassium. And of course, who doesn't love the spawns and livers? Too bad we can't get them, huh? But anyway, we'll have to get them from the stores. Salmon. That's the topic of the day. Thank you, madam. You have a wonderful day. We're going to jot your name down, and we'll be picking the winner at the end of the week. Coming up, we have David Craig, the Rattlin' Bog. Following that, we're going to go to, checking our timing here, another Irish singer, and this is Derek Ryan, Wherever You're Going, and that's a pretty catchy tune. I'm sure you'll enjoy it.

0: Here's a question that's got my brain working overtime. Do I get paid if my employer asks me to show up before my shift starts?
1: Yes, all of the time your employer asks you to spend at work must be paid. Labor standards, finding answers that work for you. A message from the CNESST.

0: Just a few seconds away from 11 o'clock, and that's a wrap for the Silver Year show this morning. Coming your way next will be the Variety Hour. Stay tuned.
1: That concludes the Silver Year show for today. Have a wonderful afternoon.
2: 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Paint the clouds with sun.
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11 o'clock news for Monday, June the 15th, 2026. Montreal Metropolitan Airport will welcome its first commercial passengers today as Porter Airlines launches service from the South Shore Hub. A formal inauguration ceremony at the airport's newly built terminal in Longueuil, Quebec, will mark the start of regular commercial operations, highlighted by the arrival of a Porter aircraft receiving a water salute from airport firefighters, a tradition in the aviation industry. Local and provincial dignitaries, including Longueuil's mayor and Quebec tourism minister, are expected to attend a ribbon-cutting ceremony. Porter Airlines has invested hundreds of millions of dollars alongside infrastructure partner Maguire to transform what was once known primarily as Saint-Hubert Airport into a commercial passenger hub. Beginning today, Porter plans to operate domestically, offering 138 weekly flights. The hub has the capacity to handle 4 million passengers each year. Porter Chief Executive Michael DeLuce described the facility as Billy Bishop on steroids, arguing its location on Montreal's South Shore offers travelers a convenient alternative to Montreal's Pierre Elliott Trudeau International Airport. The carrier predicts the airport could become one of the 10 busiest in Canada within 2 years. Porter was launched in 2006 by Mr. DeLuce's father, Robert. He remains the executive chairman, who used Billy Bishop Toronto City Airport as a base to offer service from the city's downtown. The ambitious expansion comes amid broader challenges facing the airline industry, including higher fuel costs, which has pushed up ticket prices across the globe and threatened to reduce sales. The leader of the Quebec Liberal Party, Charles Millard, is putting the leader of the Parti Québécois, PQ, on notice over comments Pierre Saint-Pierre Plamondon made linking the PLQ to organized crime on the last day of the legislature before the fall elections. On Friday, Mr. Saint-Pierre Plamondon used the discussion on the ongoing investigation by Quebec's anti-corruption unit into the PLQ's 2025 leadership race as a springboard to raise questions around the PLQ's funding. He said that though there is no evidence, the theory that some of the party's money came from organized crime is legitimate and logical. During a news conference yesterday, Mr. Millard said he took issue with attacks on the party's reputation, calling Mr. Saint-Pierre Plamondon's comments irresponsible, defamatory, and unworthy of a person who aspires to the premiership. There's a fundamental difference between taking legitimate actions and throwing around baseless accusations in the spirit of misleading the population and sowing doubt, Mr. Millard said. He said his party will take legal action against Mr. Saint-Pierre Plamondon if he does not retract his comments and issue an apology. According to the legal notice reviewed by Radio Canada, Mr. Millard is giving Saint-Pierre Plamondon 72 hours to do so. Mr. Saint-Pierre Plamondon asserted he would do no such thing in a news conference of his own a few hours later, adding this isn't the first time the PLQ has threatened to sue him. The PQ leader also said he did not connect the PLQ to organized crime, but was merely raising a question. MNAs are accorded legal immunity for statements made during debates at the National Assembly. However, the Parti Québécois leader's attack on his Liberal rivals occurred during his party's year-end review, a press conference that does not offer such protection. Quebec's anti-corruption unit, known as UPAC, is investigating alleged illegal financing during the PLQ leadership race that elected Pablo Rodriguez last summer. In December, allegations surfaced that a supporter had issued campaign donation reimbursements. It is alleged that the host of a fundraising event that Rodriguez attended handed back $500 in cash to roughly 20 people who could not afford the entry price, effectively covering their donations. The Sûreté du Québec has launched an investigation following the discovery of a body in a residence in Portneuf near Quebec City. The man's body was discovered in a residence after an emergency call was made around 1 a.m. yesterday morning. The individual was pronounced dead at the scene. Few details were immediately available so as not to interfere with the ongoing investigation. The investigation has been assigned to the Sûreté du Québec's Personal Crimes Investigation Unit.
Investigators and forensic technicians were called to the scene. A security perimeter was established while the scene was being processed. A coroner's autopsy will also be conducted. As of shortly before 9 a.m. yesterday morning, the SQ had not reported any arrest. The investigation is ongoing. Montreal Police SPVM intercepted a car that was driving towards pedestrians Saturday night near a park. At around 9 Saturday night, police received a call of reports of gunshots in the park. When they arrived on scene, they saw a car that was driving toward pedestrians. According to Montreal Police spokesperson, no one was injured. Police tried to stop the vehicle and proceeded to fire shots in the car's direction. Three men were in the car. Two fled the scene and one, an 18-year-old, was still in the car and he was arrested. Police are continuing to search for the two other individuals that fled the scene.

Temperature still sitting at 11 degrees Celsius here in St. Augustine. This afternoon, cloudy with showers. Winds from the east 20 with gusts up to 30. A high of 15. Cloudy with showers tonight. Temperature of 7. Light rain tomorrow. Winds from the east 30, gusting to 50. A high of 14. Overnight, plus 6. Light rain again Wednesday. A high of 8. Overnight, cloudy with showers, plus 6. Cloudy with showers on Thursday. A high of 12. And cloudy with showers again Friday, temperature of 14, winds from the east 20. Gromacantna, this afternoon, cloudy with showers, winds from the east 20, gusting up to 30 at times, a high of 11. Northeast winds tonight 20, cloudy with showers, a high of 7. Light rain tomorrow afternoon, temperature of 10. Northeast winds 30, gusting to 50. Rain overnight plus 6. As for the tide, at 10:21 this morning, high tide we had at 4.9, 4:28 this evening, low at 0. So welcome everyone to the Variety Hour. Coming up, we have a great variety of rock, pop, and country music, some community announcements, and a bit more, so stay tuned.

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No, but seriously, the hits just keep on coming on the CJS Variety Show. 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

0: Chase the Haste. 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
1: Mark!

Temperature still standing at 11 here in St. Augustine. And this afternoon, we have cloudy conditions. Also, a few showers, about 1 millimeter of rain, 15 degrees Celsius. Tonight, cloudy with showers, temperature of 7. Light rain tomorrow afternoon, winds from the east 30, gusting to 50, a high of 14, plus 6 overnight. Light rain continuing into Wednesday, winds from the east 20, a high of 8, cloudy with showers overnight, 6. Cloudy with showers on Thursday, a high of 12. Overnight cloudy, a high of 6. Cloudy with showers again Friday afternoon, winds from the east 20, temperature of 14. Gros-Mécanic, cloudy with showers this afternoon, winds from the east 20, a high of 11. Tonight, plus 7. Light rain tomorrow afternoon, northeast winds 30, gusting to 50, temperature of 10. Rain continuing overnight with 10 millimeters, a high of 6. 4:28 this evening, low tide at 0. 11:26 tonight, high at 6.9.

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Anyone 12 to 18 is welcome to join and come with us on exciting outings. 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

0: Just a reminder, you can still purchase your 2026-2027 CJS memberships if you'd like to. They are in effect, and you can stop by or give us a call and do an e-transfer. It'll be our pleasure. Just reminding again that the memberships is an effective form of community support. Your benefits will be free notices and announcements, also request job opportunities, and of course, your contribution, very much appreciated. Now, for the bingo, we have a notice here as well for the population. That's due to continued decline in our weekly bingo sales, especially over the past year. CJIS Radio is unable to meet the targeted 75% prize giveaway value as per the RACJ. Therefore, our valuable players, we regret to inform you that the prizes have changed. Rounds 1 to 4 valued at $100 on the sheet, and round 5 will be $500. Your single cards and lucky 7 remain the same. This came into effect on June the 3rd. CJIS board and staff are asking for your continued support and understanding. Rest assured, when and if we can inflate the rounds again, this will be done. 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

Temperature's at 11. And that's a wrap for the Variety Hour this morning. Airs Andy Grammer, Honey, I'm Good. Up next is Laurette for Radio Noon.

0: true. 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

Good afternoon, everyone. It's a little bit after 12 here at CGIS, and welcome to Radio Noon. Coming up shortly, we'll have your Radio Noon news produced by Rachel. You have a temperature of 11. Your winds are about 15 kilometers per hour right now. For the remainder of the afternoon, we have rain showers taking us all the way into tomorrow. Our winds will start increasing to about 20, 25, 30, maybe 35 by the time we hit this evening and overnight. Going back down to a temperature of 7, we should get about 3 millimeters of shower activity. For tomorrow, mainly cloudy in the morning, temperature of 9, warming up to 14, light rain again starting in the afternoon to rain by the overnight. So we should get about 15 millimeters tomorrow. Tomorrow night's temperature, 6. For the St. Augustine River, as for the tide, at 4:28, she'll be low at 0.3 and 11:26, high at 6.6. The Northeast Gulf, you've got winds about 15 to 20 knots from the northeast. And for tomorrow, by the afternoon, northeast winds at 25 knots. Your seas will go up to 1 to 2 meters by tomorrow afternoon. And you've got shower activity for today, this afternoon and this evening, as well as tomorrow for the Northeast Gulf. Wednesday, northeast winds 25 knots, diminishing to 10 to 15 as the day progresses. As for your tide, at 4:28, low at 0. At 11:26, high at 6.9. Gromyketna, rain activity all day, about 3 millimeters in total. Temperature should go back down to 7 during the overnight period. Northeast winds up to 30, 35 by the overnight. Tomorrow, my temperature of 8, northeast winds 25 gusting to 35 to 45 to 55 kilometers per hour by the evening tomorrow for Gromyketna. You're traveling today. LBS, they have mainly sunny easterly winds at 20, increasing cloudiness this evening, a 30% chance of showers. Chevry, mainly cloudy, a 60% chance of showers this afternoon, northeast winds at 20. Natasquan is expecting up to 20 millimeters of rain, winds gusting up to 50, a temperature of 9. Anacostia, about 30 millimeters of rain they're expecting on the island, with fog patches and winds going up to 50. For Mangani, rain heavy at times up to 30 mils and winds up to 60. Sutil, Port Cartier, expecting up to 40 millimeters of rain and winds up to 70. This afternoon, though, they should go down to about 40. Still not great, but a little bit better. That's your forecast issued by Environment Canada and brought to you by CJAS. Coming up, we have Sugar Land falling into the Radio Noon News and Sports. Then we'll be back with your daily schedule so that you can get your afternoon set up.

Welcome to the Radio New News for Monday, June the 15th, 2026, sponsored by the MRC Gulf de St. Laurent. St. Augustine School Class of 2026, the graduation of Kalia Driscoll and Cole Martin Driscoll, took place on Saturday, June the 13th, under cloudy skies. Despite the overcast conditions, the graduates radiated beams of sunshine. The smiles on the parents' faces and faculty testified the pride of the celebration. The two graduates decided they would accompany each other opposed to having escorts. Kalia was radiant in a satin green gown. Cole, GQ, smart in a light three-piece suit. Valedictorian of 2026 was the charming, hardworking, and community-spirited Kalia. Wishing to both of you much success as you explore exciting new avenues. Important update, Cis de la Côte-Nord becomes Santé Québec Côte-Nord. As of today, June the 15th, the organization previously known as the Cis de la Côte-Nord will officially be referred to as Santé Québec Côte-Nord. While the name is changing, health and social services will continue to be offered throughout the region. This change reflects the provincial transition to the new Santé Québec structure. You may begin seeing the new name on communications and correspondence, websites and social media pages, public documents and reports, signage and promotional materials. For residents, this change does not affect how you access health and social services. We wanted to share this update to help keep our communities informed as the transition takes place. From Quebec Provincial Police. During the summer period, the Broadcasting and Media Relations Service, SDRM, will implement a temporary adjustment to its hours of availability as part of a pilot project aimed at optimizing the organization of its operations. Therefore, from June the 28th through to September the 5th, our service will be available according to the following schedule: 7 a.m. to 10 p.m. rather than 5 a.m. to 11 p.m. in normal times. This measure will allow us to adapt our coverage to summer realities while maintaining an efficient service for processing your request. Rest assured that our team remains fully committed to supporting you and responding to your request as quickly as possible. 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Please feel free to contact us with any questions. Quebec Provincial Police, Broadcasting and Media Relations Department. Strong winds caused a power outage affecting more than 3,000 Hydro-Quebec customers starting at 6:45 this morning in the urban area of Sept-Îles. Environment Canada issued a rainfall warning. Total rainfall could reach 100 millimeters in some areas, warns the Weather Service. Winds up to 80 kilometers per hour were recorded this morning at the Sept-Îles Airport. Until tomorrow night into Wednesday, water accumulation is likely on roads and in low-lying areas. Motorists are being advised to avoid flooded roads. One must also be wary of road subsidence near rivers, streams, and culverts. A rain warning is issued when significant impacts are expected due to the amount of rain forecast. Hydro-Quebec's outage information website still lists 1,495 customers without power in Sept-Îles. Power was expected to be restored by 8:45. The CSS Deferred School Board closed this morning, as well as the Sept-Îles Vocational Training Center. Rivière-aux-Tonneurs began construction of its new boardwalk in early June. The municipality is also carrying out rip-rap work. This $1.8 million project, funded mainly by Quebec, begins 10 years after the collapse of the village's breakwater, explained the mayor of Rivière-aux-Tonneurs, Benoit Mulder. He indicates that this project also includes the reinforcement of a section of the shoreline near the church, which was built in 1903. After this rock fill, a wooden boardwalk is being built, which is supported by piles, the mayor explained. It's designed to last for, we hope, many, many years. He also mentioned that a staircase will be built to allow direct access to the beach. The Regions and Rurality Fund, FRR,
And the Northern plan will assume most of the cost for the construction of the promenade. Because the construction site is located by the sea, environmental permits are required. Studies had to be carried out, which slowed down the process of completing this project, according to the mayor. On the other hand, he adds that the municipality wanted to take time to secure all the necessary funding to avoid increasing the tax burden on citizens. These are the factors that caused many delays, probably too many delays in the completion. According to him, the old promenade, considered extremely dangerous, was also unattractive. It wasn't the prettiest spot. The announcement of this project is therefore causing a stir among the population. Notes a cashier at the general store, it's causing quite a stir. She indicates that due to the waiting period, residents have long felt that the reconstruction project was not progressing and would never materialize. She now believes that the municipality's efforts have finally paid off. The Diocese of Baie-Comeau invites young people aged 11 to 14 and one of their grandparents to participate in the third edition of its diocesan pilgrimage, which will take place from July the 7th to the 10th in Old Quebec and its surroundings. The intergenerational activity offers participants the opportunity to discover the history of the founders of the Quebec Church while experiencing fellowship and spiritual renewal. The program, adapted for teenagers and renewed each year, includes visits to the Saint-Anne-de-Beaupré Shrine, the Notre-Dame-de-Quebec Basilica Cathedral, the Ursuline Chapel, the Catherine de Saint-Augustin Center, as well as several other heritage and spiritual sites in the Quebec City region. Bishop Pierre Charlin of the Diocese of Baie-Comeau will accompany the group on an outdoor walk inspired by the approach of Francis of Assisi. Creative workshops and moments of reflection are also planned at the Maison de Renouveau, where participants will be staying. The event also leaves lasting memories for the participants. A grandfather who took part in the pilgrimage last year shared his experience, giving thanks for these shared moments, for the memories that were created, and for the strengthened bond with his granddaughter. To facilitate the participation of families from across the North Shore, a bus departs Sept-Îles July the 7th, makes one stop in Manicouagan and Upper North Shore. The brochure and registration forms are available in the parishes of the diocese, as well as on the website of the Diocese of Baie-Comeau. Those interested have until June the 22nd to register. Transportation, food, and access to health care are among the top social issues that the Sept Rivière MRC wants to address. An unprecedented mobilization effort by the Social Development Partners Table is helping to establish priorities for Sept-Îles and Port Cartier. Nearly 50 organizations have identified 8 key issues that will require action to sustainably improve citizens' quality

We want to ensure that the actions put forward truly meets the needs of the community. Rachel Gagneau, Territorial Coordinator in Social Development at the MRC of Sept Riviere, emphasizes this documentation phase is essential to effectively guide our priorities. By bringing together actors from all backgrounds, this approach makes it possible to multiply expertise, strengthen collaborations, and develop sustainable solutions to address the social challenges of the territory. Implemented as part of the work of the Côte Nord Social Development Collective with the collaboration of the Lucy and Andre Chagnon Foundation, this approach focuses on consultation and the identification of structuring actions. Negotiations between the province of Newfoundland and Labrador and Quebec have resumed on reaching a memorandum of understanding on Churchill Falls and future hydro development. However, questions are being asked in Quebec about whether partnering with NL on hydro development is beneficial to that province. The previous MOU, rejected by a review panel put together by Premier Tony Wakeham, had Hydro-Quebec footing the $25 billion bill for development in exchange for access to new projects on the Churchill River. An opinion piece in Le Devoir questions whether proposed hydro expansion on the Churchill River and the development of Gull Island are good for Quebec. Serge Roy says Quebec only has guaranteed access to electricity from Gull Island for 40 years. Among the options being considered by Hydro-Quebec is the development of 10,000 megawatts of wind power at half the cost of developing Gull Island. Mr. Roy says when it comes to Gull Island, NL will be the primary beneficiary, while building wind turbines in Quebec will benefit Quebec. He argues there is no reason to give this province $25.5 billion for projects that bring no value to Quebec. Porter Airlines is betting travelers will embrace a new passenger terminal at Montreal Metropolitan Airport on Montreal's South Shore. Commercial service begins today from the new terminal in Saint-Hubert, with Porter launching flights to 11 Canadian destinations, including Vancouver, Calgary, Edmonton, and Toronto, marking a major expansion of its passenger service. The chief executive, Michael Deluce, says bookings have already exceeded expectations, and he predicts the airport will quickly become the talk of the town. Mr. Deluce says Porter's research found roughly half of the Montreal area's population can reach the Saint-Hubert Airport faster than Trudeau International Airport, and he believes travelers who try the airport will keep coming back. A logistics professor at ECC Montreal's Business School says the new service could prove particularly attractive to South Shore residents and travelers looking for competitive fares.

Sports Highlights for Friday, June the 12th, 2026. Andre Svechnikov scored twice, and Sebastian Aho added a second-period goal in a breakout game for Carolina's top-line performers, helping the Hurricanes beat the Vegas Golden Knights 4-2 last night to move within a victory of winning the Stanley Cup. Captain Jordan Staal added his fifth goal in the series on a night when Carolina overcame multiple hiccups from these playoffs, from a shaky power play to being outplayed in the second period of this series. And there had been the waiting game for Aho and Svechnikov, two roster mainstays in an eight-year postseason run to find a better offensive group. It all came together in Game 5 when Svechnikov's short put away at the post on the power play, giving Carolina a 4-1 lead midway through the third period. And unlike most multi-goal leads in what has been a wild and thrilling season, this one held up, with Brandon Bussey finishing with 22 saves in a second career postseason start. That gave the Hurricanes a 3-2 lead in the best-of-seven series. Game 6 is Sunday night in Las Vegas, with the Hurricanes playing for the chance to hoist the Stanley Cup for the first time since coach Rod Brind'Amour captained them to the title in 2006. Vegas played much of the night without center William Karlsson, who was being checked out on the bench for an apparent upper body injury.

0: Carlson skated to the tunnel midway through the second period and didn't return. Bo Levi Mitchell has a long memory that served him well yesterday. The Hamilton Tiger-Cats quarterback remembered last season's trip to Winnipeg in September that ended with an embarrassing 40-3 loss. The 14-year veteran decided to try to do something about it for last night's Blue Bombers home opener, and it seemed to spark a 37-27 Ticats victory. Mitchell said he could see it the entire week of practice. I could see it on the travel. Things were different. Guys were locked in. I switched up literally everything that I do. That included not going to the casino on game day. Instead, he went to a steakhouse and paid the bill for a number of his teammates. Instead of taking a ride share to Princess Auto Stadium with a couple of players, he jumped on the team bus. He ended up completing 19 of 24 pass attempts for 287 yards with 3 touchdowns, 2 to Keander Smith, and no interceptions. He even had a 15-yard run to keep a drive alive that ended with a touchdown toss to Max Mang. The Ticats were coming off an overtime loss to Montreal and moved to 1-1, the first time the team hasn't opened a season 0-2 since 2019. Winnipeg 1-1 was playing in front of a 15th consecutive capacity crowd of 32,343 in a game that featured on and off downpours. Nikita Kucherov of the Tampa Bay Lightning won the Hart Trophy as NHL MVP, the second such honor of his career after also winning the Hart in 2019. The league announced the news yesterday prior to Game 5 of the Stanley Cup Final. Kucherov led all players with 1.71 points a game on 44 goals and 86 assists. With 130 points, he ranked second to only Edmonton's Connor McDavid, who had 138. McDavid was a close second by 10 points in voting by members of the Professional Hockey Writers Association. Colorado's Nathan MacKinnon was third and San Jose's Macklin Celebrini fourth. Kucherov had 42 more points than his next closest teammate, Jake Guentzel. He was third in Hart Trophy voting a year ago and second in 2023-24. Canada's men's volleyball team came away with a 3-1 victory over Olympics champion France in Volleyball Nations League action yesterday. It's the first time that Canada has beaten France since VNL began in 2018. Xander Kaczynski had a match-high 20 points for Canada, which improved to 1-1 at TD Place. Eric Lucky had 18 and Stephen Marr added 12. Canada led in attack points 58-53 and blocking 15-7, while making fewer errors 22-24. France, however, had 6 aces compared to 1 for Canada. Canada is off today before taking on the United States tomorrow. Fans were headed to the exits at TPC Toronto. Vendors were counting their tails and packing up for the night, but Matthew Anderson was still putting in work. Anderson from nearby Mississauga, Ontario, fired a 6-under-64 in the last group of the day at the RBC Canadian Open to finish yesterday's first round in a 6-way tie atop the leaderboard. Anderson said he wasn't distracted by the dwindling gallery following him around the course, instead focusing on the shot in front of him. "Obviously, I had a few supporters out there with me, which was really nice," said Anderson. "With the quiet golf course, it was cool to hear a loud cheer when you make a birdie. It was interesting, but I wasn't really too focused on that, I guess." Canada will play its first ever FIFA World Cup game on home soil this afternoon when it takes on Bosnia-Herzegovina at Toronto Stadium. Canada will be in search of its first win in World Cup play, having failed to win in its only other appearances in 1986 and 2022. Canada has never played Bosnia-Herzegovina in international play. Captain Alphonso Davies was ruled out for today's game due to a hamstring injury he is still recovering from. However, coach Jesse Marsh did say the Bayern Munich star is progressing well. Meanwhile, defender Moise Bombito will be available. His status of the tournament was unknown leading up to yesterday afternoon's roster deadline, as he showed struggles in his recovery from a broken leg.
1: once was a ship that put to sea. The name of the ship was a Bully of Tea.
2: 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The one

0: 28 minutes after the hour here at CGIS. Your temperature is at 11. Your winds are about 15 kilometers per hour, and that's from the southeast. For the remainder of the day, we've got a bit of shower activity taking us into tomorrow. Your temperature should pretty much stay where it's at, going down to 7 tonight. And the winds are going to steadily increase up to about 30, 35 kilometers per hour from the east. Tomorrow morning, temperature of 9, warming up to 14. Easterly winds, 25, 35, 45, 50, even 55 clicks. And temperature going down to 6 during the nighttime. Tomorrow in the afternoon, we've got a bit of rain again in our forecast. We're going to get about 15 millimeters in total. Wednesday, starting out with a little bit of wet showers in the morning, about 3 millimeters, and an additional 3 as you go through your day into the nighttime. Temperature averaging around 6 on Wednesday. Easterly winds gusting up to 50 in the morning to 30 in the afternoon, 20 northeast winds in the evening, and during the nighttime, northeasterlies at about 10 kilometers per hour. So plan your days around that for the next few days. Gromacatna, you two have pretty much the same story as us. You've got rain showers for the remainder of the day into the overnight period and all day tomorrow, with rain ending Wednesday night. So in total, today about 3-4 millimeters. Tomorrow, Gromacatna is in for about 28-30 millimeters of rain in total. Their winds today, easterly, up to about 25. Then it's going to go up to about 35 from the northeast to end up your day and night. Tomorrow, average daytime temperature 10. Northeast winds up to 45 in the morning, gusting up to 55 by the time you enter into your afternoon and evening, up to 65 during the overnight period on Tuesday. On Wednesday, northeast winds 30, gusting up to 45, 65 kilometers per hour. In the afternoon, gusting up to about 35. And during the nighttime, northeast winds on Wednesday for Gromacatna, about 30. So there you go, folks. Not great, but it is ours. For the St. Augustine River, at 4:28, we have a low tide at 0.3, at 11:26, high at 6.6. For the outside, you've got a low tide of 0 at 4:28, at 11:26 tonight, high at 6.9. The Northeast Gulf, winds northeast 10 to 15 knots this afternoon. For tomorrow, by the afternoon, northeast winds at 25 knots. The seas 1 to 2 meters, and you've got shower activity.
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you're listening to Little Miss Bill, you don't get to miss me now. We're 36 minutes after the hour here at CJIS. Temperature of 11 and your winds are about 13, 15 kilometers per hour. Your afternoon schedules for your next crossing for the STQ hovercraft, 1:30 from Pacwa, 1:45 this side of the river, 2:30 Pacwa, 2:45 St. Augustine. 3:45 Pacwa, 4 o'clock St. Augustine, 4:45 Pacwa, 5 St. Augustine. 5:30 Pacwa, 5:45 St. Augustine. That's the final crossing for this day, Monday. STQ Secretary can be reached at 418-947-1387. If you're sending cargo, remember to send them an email. Phone calls are not accepted. Please send an email stating all the particulars. The approximate weight, how many boxes, tubs, bags, whatever you're sending, and full name and address along with your phone number. Caisse Desjardins is open until 3:30 today. The ladies that will gladly help you out with any needs that you may have stop by here in St. Augustine. La Tabatière counter closes at 6. The ladies up there will gladly help you out or direct you as well. Municipality of St. Augustine, regular hours today, 1-877-553-0624. 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She'll help direct you, help direct your call. 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Of course, it's closed from 12 to 1 for lunch. 947-2321 is to book an appointment with a nurse. 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General info is 811. Boxes, pouches, envelopes can be picked up in the front porch box or delivered back there for transport out. And the St. Augustine Hardware Store is back on regular hours, so you can pop on by. 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During Wednesday evening at 7:30 will be the CJIS Weekly License Bingo. Again, we thank you very much for joining us, and we take this opportunity to wish you good luck. So that pretty much brings you to your afternoon schedules. Everything is on regular hours here in the village, post office regular, the school, all that good stuff. 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CMA 418-554-6024. De Bella de Gagne, that's Mr. Neil Driscoll, 581-805-3026. 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We have Dean Brody, Canadian country music artist with Bush Party. 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

0: We're 4 minutes away from top of the hour here at CJIS, so let's get to our contest question on, whoops, I answered my no call, on Radio Noon. All right, so last night, I'm sure everybody was glued to the TV to see if we were going to move on to game six in the seven in the NHL. Well, the Hurricanes took it in game six. This is the second win for their franchise. I think the other one was in 2006. Don't quote me, and could be very, very wrong in that, too. Can you tell me who scored the winning goal? Who scored the winning goal for the 3-1, the 3-0, the 3-0 game last night? 418-947-2790. Who scored the winning goal last night for the Hurricanes? 418-947-2790. Golden Knights, game six. The Hurricanes went over to Golden Knights, who scored the winning goal. Good day, you're on the air.
1: Is it Blake?
0: Pardon me?
1: No.
0: Hello, yes.
1: Is it Blake?
0: Come again?
2: Blake.
1: Blake.
0: No, Blake. No, it wasn't. It wasn't.
1: Okay.
0: 418-947-2790. Who scored the winning goal last night for the Hurricanes? They're gone home extremely happy. This is the second cup for them. 418-947-2790. Good day. You're on the air.
3: Tyler Hall.
0: Tyler Hall is the gentleman to claim glory to that. I can hear myself in your radio. Who's calling, please?
3: Lisette.
0: Okay, thank you very much, Lisette. Have a super day.
3: You too. Thanks.
0: Okay,
3: bye. Bye-bye.
0: Yes, Tyler Hall scored the winning goal for the Hurricanes in their 3-0 series, clinching victory over the Knights. So I guess somebody had to go home sad. It's as simple as that. Anyway, the season is over, and that was pretty exciting. A lot of Montreal fans, and since the Hurricanes put out Montreal, a lot of fans wouldn't go for them. They wouldn't cheer the Hurricanes on. They all turned Knights. So anyway, it was pretty interesting to sit around and listen to conversations. Lisette, thank you for calling in, and we're going to jot your name down. You'll have an opportunity to win this week's prize. Already, folks, we're 1 minute away from top of the hour here at CJIS. Let's go to Lokash and Parmalee with Let the Country Music Play. And yes, when it starts off, so the music here, you're going to mistake for another song. It's a good song, though. Take a listen.

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Good afternoon, everyone, and welcome to the mix. Temperature is currently at 12 degrees Celsius. Now, for later this afternoon, a few showers coming in. Cloudy with showers for the evening and overnight. Temperature of 7. Light rain tomorrow. Winds from the east 30, gusting to 50 in the afternoon. A high of 14. 10 millimeters of rain overnight tomorrow. A high of 6. For Wednesday, light rain. Light winds, temperature of 6. Daytime high, 8, overnight 6. Then you have cloudy with showers again on Thursday, a high of 12, overnight temperature of 6. Light rain coming in the forecast again for Friday. That'll be a cloudy with showers in the afternoon, a high of 14, overnight light rain, temperature of 7. So we got a few wet days on and off throughout the days this week. For Gromacatna, cloudy with showers tonight, northeast winds 20, gusting up to 35, a high of 7. Light rain tomorrow afternoon, northeast winds 30, gusting to 50, temperature of 10. 10 millimeters of rain tomorrow night, temperature of 6. 4:28 this evening, low tide at 0. 11:26 tonight, high at 6.9.

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0: 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Then, 7:30 Wednesday evening, it's the weekly license bingo. 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

0: temperatures reach 12 degrees now, and we're expecting a few showers this afternoon for tonight. Cloudy with showers, winds from the east 20, gusting up to 35 at times, a high of 7. Light rain tomorrow, a high of 14 overnight, plus 6. Light rain continuing again for Wednesday. Temperature of 6 overnight, cloudy with showers during the day, 8 degrees Celsius. Thursday, cloudy with showers, high of 12 overnight, plus 6. Cloudy with showers again on Friday, high of 14. And for Gromacantna, cloudy with showers tonight, northeast winds 20, gusting up to 35, a high of 7. Tomorrow, light rain, northeast winds 30, gusting to 50, temperature of 10. Rain overnight, a high of plus 6. Winds from the east 40, gusting up to 65 kilometers per hour. Wednesday, you still have cloudy with showers, northeast winds 25, temperature of 6. And for the tide, 4:28 this evening, low at 0.3, 11:26 tonight, high at 6.6. 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

Eating well doesn't have to be complicated. 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Naturally sweet but low in sugar, they're a source of fiber and vitamins. 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You can learn more, as well as find recipes, at foryourlife.ca/food.

And a reminder as well, coming from the municipality, that under SAPFU's rules for the region-wide ban for forest fires, as of June 1st, the municipality is enforcing the fire ban and taking all necessary steps to see that anyone not following the fire ban is reported to the appropriate authorities. It's absolutely forbidden to make a fire outside within the boundaries of the municipality of St. Augustin. We all know the variance we can encounter with weather and tides. It's imperative that every citizen take part in keeping an eye out for any fires and to report it ASAP. It's equally important for all property owners to take the necessary steps to protect their properties by cleaning up their yards and removing anything that is flammable. You're being reminded that starting a fire outside and violating the regional fire ban carries heavy fines and prosecution. So keep that in mind and keep our community safe at the same time.

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1: 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Here's your entertainment news for Monday, June the 15th, 2026. Katy Perry and Justin Trudeau may be grown, but they're living the teenage dream, making out in the grass like a couple of lovebirds, and we've got the photos to show. The couple got cute and cozy during a picnic in Santa Barbara over the weekend, packing on the PDA while they laid out on a blanket. Kate and Justin rolled up on the pop star's moke with some food for a sweet park picnic, and they even brought a couple of kids along for a little family fun. The legendary lover, singer, and the former Prime Minister of Canada got some quick kisses in whenever they had a chance to themselves, locking lips a few times. Katie and Justin both kept it casual for their outdoor outing. Katie wore a white t-shirt, striped pants, and a sun hat, while JT donned a green tee, dark shorts, and some shades. They each wore flip-flops, which they could easily kick off to get horizontal on the grass. Tom Holland and Zendaya just wowed at the premiere for their new Spider-Man flick, and their appearance once again had fans wondering if the friendly neighborhood superhero tied the knot. Check out the snaps from the Spider-Man Brand New Day press tour in Madrid. Tom and Zendaya look spectacular. The actress in particular in a strapless black dress with a high slit. The appearance has fans all worked up again, wondering if the rumors that the couple secretly got itched are legit. Tom and Zendaya met on set of 2017 Spider-Man Homecoming, where they play love interest Peter Parker, MJ Watson, and have been romantically linked since 2021. And marriage rumors have been swirling pretty much since their January 2025 engagement. No matter if they're husband and wife or not, one thing's clear. Tom and Zendaya have fans tingling. A key member of the Love Island USA production team died while the IT reality dating series was filming in Fiji. ITV America and Peacock will honor tomorrow's episode of Love Island USA series executive producer James Barker, who passed away last week in Fiji after suffering an unexpected medical emergency. James's unimaginable loss has been deeply felt across not just the entire Love Island USA production, but throughout all of ITV and Peacock. He was a beloved and greatly valued member of the collective family, whose kindness, talent, and dedication left an indelible mark on all of them and everyone who had the privilege of knowing and working with him. They extended their heartfelt condolences to James's partner, family, friends, and colleagues. The exact details surrounding his death remain unclear. Steven Spielberg's Disclosure Day, billed as his first popcorn movie in years, launched with 44 million U.S. in domestic theaters. Disclosure Day opened largely as expected, collecting 92.9 million worldwide over its first weekend. That was good enough to give the 79-year-old Spielberg, who conceived the film's story, his best opening weekend for an original movie, not accounting to inflation. Of course, Mr. Spielberg is the father of the modern blockbuster, but Disclosure Day released by Universal Pictures in his first summer movie in 10 years. And it opened in a much different movie world than once greeted Jaws or Jurassic Park. Its closest competition was the indie horror It Obsession, directed by a YouTuber turned filmmaker, Curry Barker, more than 50 years Spielberg's junior. It played very, very evenly across all of the U.S. and Canada. It did not come across as a coastal big market movie. It resonated with everybody. While a much-watched NBA Finals game might have been expected to depress ticket sales, at least in New York, there was no noticeable dip in the city's box office numbers Saturday night. Never mind she isn't old enough to get into a club. Japanese DJ Renoka still is a celebrated techno artist at just 9 years old. She's the world's youngest DJ, listed as such in Guinness when she was 6. She said it's fun when people get excited at the live performances. She decided to become a DJ after seeing Amelia Lenz and Nina Kravis on YouTube when she was age 4. She thought they were so cool, she asked for a Pioneer DDJ 200 machine for Christmas. It's with a total and delightful conviction that she gets the groove going, pushing and turning buttons as she bobs her body. She doesn't use her surname publicly, and her parents wish to remain anonymous to maintain as normal a childhood as possible for their only child. She takes hip-hop dance lessons and enjoys crafting things out of paper and aluminum foil. She also has schoolwork. That's a wrap for your entertainment news today.

Temperature is at 12. 12 degrees here in St. Augustine. And for this evening, we're looking at cloudy with showers. Winds from the east, 20. Light rain tomorrow. Winds from the east, 30. Gusting to 50. High of 14. Overnight rain, plus 6. Light rain for Wednesday afternoon. Temperature of 8. Winds from the east, 20. Overnight, cloudy with showers, a high of 6. Cloudy with showers for Thursday, a high of 12. Overnight, cloudy, temperature of 6. Friday, cloudy and showers, winds from the east, 20. Temperature of 14. Gromacatna. Cloudy with showers tonight, northeast winds 20, gusting up to 35 at times, a high of 7. Light rain tomorrow afternoon, northeast winds 30, gusting to 50, a high of 10. 15 millimeters of rain tomorrow evening with 10 more overnight for Gromacatna tomorrow, a high of 6. Winds from the east 40, gusting up to 65 overnight. 4:28 this evening, low tide at 0. 11:26 tonight, high at 6.9.

0: The summer season brings a wave of exciting sporting events and can't-miss experiences. But as things heat up, scammers are trying to cash in. Scammers cost Canadians billions each year, according to reporting from Stand Against Scams, which also found in a recent survey that more than half of Canadians are worried about being scammed while making event and travel plans. Today's scammers create convincing fake offers. 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
1: Now for the weather forecast, the temperature is still at 12 here in St. Augustine, and a bit dreary out there, but the rain is holding up so far. Cloudy with showers this evening, 1 millimeter of rain, temperature of 8. Cloudy with showers tonight, a high of 7. Northeast winds 20, gusting up to 35. Light rain tomorrow afternoon, a high of 10, overnight plus 6. Winds tomorrow night from the east 40, gusting up to 65, but 10 millimeters of rain, 15 earlier in the evening. Wednesday, cloudy with showers, northeast winds 25, gusting to 40, temperature of 6. Overnight cloudy, a high of 5. Thursday, a mix of sun and cloud, a high of 9. Overnight cloudy, plus 5. Cloudy with showers for Friday, temperature of 8. Now that was for Gromacatna for Pakwashippi. Tonight, cloudy with showers. Winds from the east 20, gusting up to 35, temperature of 7. Light rain tomorrow afternoon, a high of 14. Winds from the east 30, gusting to 50. Rain overnight, plus 6. Wednesday, light rain, winds from the east 20. Temperature of 8, cloudy with showers, overnight, plus 6. Cloudy with showers continuing into Thursday, a high of 12. At 4:28 this evening, low tide, 0. Tonight, 11:26, I at 6.9.
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0: Contest question for the adults. Trump gets the ringside seat at the White House UFC event on his birthday. Which birthday did he celebrate? How old was Trump? He's got the ringside seat at the White House UFC event. On which birthday celebration? How old is he? CJ, yes, hello.
1: 80?
0: Yes, it's 80. Marcella?
1: Yes.
0: Thanks. Have a good evening.
1: You too.
0: Bye-bye.
1: Bye.
0: There we go. Marcella with his 80th birthday. Trump gets the ringside seat at the White House UFC event on his 80th birthday. Jet flyover live performance of YMCA and Michelle Obama insulting part of MMA event on the South Lawn. The mixed martials event, dubbed UFC Freedom 250, took place in a temporary arena, dubbed the Claw, on the South Lawn of the White House in Washington, D.C. The event was billed as part of this year's celebrations for the 250th anniversary of the Declaration of Independence, but the timing also coincided with U.S. President Donald Trump's 80th birthday. So, Marcella, we'll jot your name down. You're going to have a chance to win that bingo sheet next week's, for next week's bingo. Good luck.

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temperature is at 11. And this ends the mix this afternoon. Thank you all for joining me. Coming your way next is the RPC.

The two-hour mix show has drawn to the end for the day. We hope you enjoy the fantastic music and the entertainment news. 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

weather forecast issued by Environment Canada, brought to you by CJAS. Cloudy with showers tonight, temperature of 7, winds from the east 20, gusting up to 35 kilometers per hour. Tomorrow, light rain in the afternoon, winds from the east 30, gusting to 50, a high of 14. Overnight rain plus 6. Wednesday, light rain, winds from the east 20, a high of 8. Cloudy overnight plus 6. Cloudy with showers on Thursday, a high of 12. Overnight cloudy plus 6. Friday, cloudy with showers in the afternoon, temperature of 14. Marine forecast for the Northeast Gulf. Showers ending near midnight. Showers tomorrow evening. Winds northeast 15 to 20 knots overnight and tomorrow, increasing to 25 tomorrow afternoon from the northeast. Wednesday, winds northeast 25 knots, diminishing to 10 to 15 in the afternoon. Thursday, northeast 10 to 15 knots. Friday, winds northeast 15 to 20 knots. North Shore and Lower North Shore. Bay Kamo, 40% chance of showers this evening. Clearing before morning. Fog patches developing late evening, a low of 10. Sitil and Port Cartier, periods of rain or drizzle, 15 millimeters. Fog patches developing this evening. Winds becoming east 20, gusting to 40 overnight. Temperature steady near 10. Mingani and Anticosti, rain at times heavy, 20 to 30 millimeters. Fog patches, winds east 30, gusting to 50. Temperature up 10. Natsasquan, 10 to 20 millimeters of rain. Fog patches developing near midnight. Winds southeast 20, gusting to 40. Temperature up 8. Chevry, cloudy with a 40% chance of showers. Temperature up 9. Blasabla, increasing cloudiness. 30% chance of showers. Winds east 20, gusting to 40. A low up 6. Weather forecast brought to you by CJAS.

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1: 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Cloudy with showers tonight, temperature of 7, winds from the east 20, gusting up to 35 kilometers per hour. Tomorrow, light rain in the afternoon, winds from the east 30, gusting to 50, a high of 14. Overnight rain plus 6. Wednesday, light rain, winds from the east 20, a high of 8. Cloudy overnight plus 6. Cloudy with showers on Thursday, a high of 12. Overnight cloudy plus 6. Friday, cloudy with showers in the afternoon, temperature of 14. Marine forecast for the Northeast Gulf. Showers ending near midnight. Showers tomorrow evening. Winds northeast 15 to 20 knots overnight and tomorrow. Increasing to 25 tomorrow afternoon from the northeast. Wednesday, winds northeast 25 knots, diminishing to 10 to 15 in the afternoon. Thursday, northeast 10 to 15 knots. Friday, winds northeast 15 to 20 knots. North Shore and Lower North Shore. Baie-Comeau, 40% chance of showers this evening. Clearing before morning. Fog patches developing late evening, a low of 10. Sept-Îles and Port Cartier, periods of rain or drizzle, 15 millimeters. Fog patches developing this evening. Winds becoming east 20, gusting to 40 overnight, temperature steady near 10. Mingani and Anticosti, rain at times heavy, 20 to 30 millimeters. Fog patches, winds east 30, gusting to 50, temperature up 10. Natsiquan, 10 to 20 millimeters of rain, fog patches developing near midnight. Winds southeast 20, gusting to 40, temperature up 8. Chevry, cloudy with a 40% chance of showers, temperature up 9. Blassablanc, increasing cloudiness, 30% chance of showers, winds east 20, gusting to 40, a low of 6. Weather forecast brought to you by CJAS.

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4 o'clock news for Monday, June 15, 2026. Montreal-based Marconi Technologies has become the first Canadian company to land the contract under the SAFE agreement Canada signed with the European Union. Prime Minister Mark Carney unveiled the news today at the G7 Leaders Summit in Evian, France. The Prime Minister's office says Marconi won a contract worth more than $10 million to supply tactical radios made in Canada to Poland's military. The Canadian firm will partner with Polish company Enamore International, with deliveries expected to begin this year and run through to 2030. The European Parliament formally welcomed Canada into the Defense Borrowing and Procurement Agreement, known as SAFE, back in May, the only non-European country to join. The program grants preferential access to defense contracts financed through low-interest loans under the agreement and is part of a broader initiative aimed at reducing the continent's military reliance on the United States. Canada Mortgage and Housing Corporation says the annual pace of housing starts in May fell 6% compared with April. The agency says the seasonally adjusted annual rate of housing starts came in at 261,377 units for May, down from 278,380 in April. The six-month moving average for May ended up 0.5% to 258,010 units, compared with 256,646 in April. The results came as CMHC says the number of units under construction in centers with a population of 50,000 or more rose 0.9% month over month to 374,662 in May, while completions rose 10.6% compared with April. The number of units with approved building permits but not yet started was down 2.4% month over month. The seasonally adjusted annual rate of rural starts was estimated at 14,357 units for May. Fairfax Financial Holdings Limited has signed a deal to buy Andrew Peller Limited in an offer that puts an enterprise value of $579 million on the Canadian wine producer. Andrew Peller Chief Executive Paul Dabrowski called the deal a compelling outcome for shareholders that reflects the strength of Andrew Peller's portfolio and market position. Dabrowski and Chief Financial Officer Rene Cacci are expected to remain in their current roles once the deal is complete. Under the offer, the company's Class A non-voting shares will receive $8 in cash per share, while holders of the company Class B voting shares will receive $12 per share in cash. In connection with the transaction, John Peller and certain affiliates have entered into a rollover agreement with Fairfax. The rollover shares represent about 15% of the Class A shares and about 25% of Class B shares. The deal, which is subject to shareholder and other approvals, is expected to close during the third calendar quarter of 2026. Shopify Incorporated shareholders will vote tomorrow on whether the tech company should create an artificial intelligence policy. The creation of the policy is being pushed by the Shareholder Association for Research and Education on behalf of the United Church of Canada's pension plan, which is a Shopify investor. They argue Shopify needs a policy because research has found generative AI systems may negatively impact human rights, and agentic AI can cause misinformation and manipulation. Shopify's board, however, says a policy is unnecessary because its contracts and terms of service set clear guardrails on how the company's and merchant data may be used by AI systems. The proposal makes Shopify the latest in a growing number of Canadian companies facing shareholder pressure around AI, which firms are increasingly adopting in a bid to improve efficiency and productivity. At Shopify, the technology is being offered to merchant clients to help them run their businesses and market themselves to customers through AI chatbots like ChatGPT. Shopify staff have also taken to using AI for coding, product development, and performance reviews after CEO Toby Luke
declared the technology a fundamental expectation for his workforce last year. Communities on the Conception Bay North Shore are trying to rebuild after losing everything in last year's wildfires. Insurance company Bellier Direct took media on a tour through communities in Conception Bay North, highlighting some of the work being done with those impacted by last year's fire. The destruction left by the blaze is still stark. Once vibrant forests have been reduced to charred branches and concrete foundations sit where homes once stood. In one instance, a child's swing set was the only thing left on a plot of land. Resident Joe Ogan and her husband lost their home and everything in it to the fire. Now, nearly a year later, a new home is being built on the property. While the construction is surrounded by blackened land, there is green grass growing and even some leaves on the trees that were only partially burnt. Ogan is emotional when talking about the fire, particularly when speaking about how it forced her daughter and grandkids to move away. But she expresses optimism for the rebuild, not just of her home, but of her community. She says she and her husband cannot wait to sleep in their own home and in their own beds once again.

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Cloudy with showers tonight, temperature of 7, winds from the east 20, gusting up to 35 kilometers per hour. Tomorrow, light rain in the afternoon, winds from the east 30, gusting to 50, a high of 14. Overnight rain plus 6. Wednesday, light rain, winds from the east 20, a high of 8. Cloudy overnight plus 6. Cloudy with showers on Thursday, a high of 12. Overnight cloudy plus 6. Friday, cloudy with showers in the afternoon, temperature of 14. Marine forecast for the Northeast Gulf. Showers ending near midnight. Showers tomorrow evening. Winds northeast 15 to 20 knots overnight and tomorrow, increasing to 25 tomorrow afternoon from the northeast. Wednesday, winds northeast 25 knots, diminishing to 10 to 15 in the afternoon. Thursday, northeast 10 to 15 knots. Friday, winds northeast 15 to 20 knots. North Shore and Lower North Shore. Baie-Comeau, 40% chance of showers this evening. Clearing before morning. Fog patches developing late evening, a low of 10. Sept-Îles and Port Cartier, periods of rain or drizzle, 15 millimeters. Fog patches developing this evening. Winds becoming east 20, gusting to 40 overnight. Temperature steady near 10. Mingani and Anticosti, rain at times heavy, 20 to 30 millimeters. Fog patches, winds east 30, gusting to 50. Temperature of 10. Natsasquan, 10 to 20 millimeters of rain. Fog patches developing near midnight. Winds southeast 20, gusting to 40. Temperature of 8. Chevry, cloudy with a 40% chance of showers. Temperature of 9. Blasablanc, increasing cloudiness. 30% chance of showers. Winds east 20, gusting to 40. A low of 6. Weather forecast brought to you by CJAS.

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1: Well, you work and you slave and you spend all...
2: 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Supervise your children at all times while in the tub. 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Bath seats and bath rings are not safe. Bath seats and rings give parents and caregivers a false sense of security. Parents reported that they were more comfortable leaving their baby alone in the tub for a few minutes if the baby was in a bath seat. But bath seats and rings are dangerous. If your baby slips under the bath ring can trap your child under the water. In addition, the arms that attach to the side of the tub can slip. This can also trap your baby underwater. 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
3: I've got a pistol that's eager to shoot. I'm just an ornery sort of a brute. I've got 20 corrals just to hold all my gals. They say I'm wicked, but think that I'm cute. I'm a bad man, I'm a bad man. So you better stay out of my way. Well, now, I got a pistol, but I never draw. I get my results keeping inside the law. When I sing and I play, women give me my way. I'm just the slickest thing that they ever saw. I'm a bad man, I'm a bad man, so you better stay out of my way. I like a gal, and I just grab her hand. Soon after that, she'll be wearing my brand. When I twirl my lasso, then she's ready to go. I make them cry, but they think that I'm grand. 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
1: Welcome to the 5 o'clock news roundup for Monday, June the 15th, 2026. St. Augustine School Class of 2026, the graduation of Kalia Driscoll and Cole Martin Driscoll, took place on Saturday, June the 13th, under cloudy skies. Despite the overcast conditions, the graduates radiated beams of sunshine. The smiles on the parents' faces and faculty testified the pride of the celebration. The two graduates decided they would accompany each other opposed to having escorts. Kalia was radiant in a satin green gown. Cole, GQ, smart in a light three-piece suit. Valedictorian of 2026 was the charming, hard-working, and community-spirited Kalia. Wishing to both of you much success as you explore exciting new avenues. Important update. Sis de la Côte Nord becomes Santé Québec Côte Nord. As of today, June the 15th, the organization previously known as the Sis de la Côte Nord will officially be referred to as Santé Québec Côte Nord. While the name is changing, health and social services will continue to be offered throughout the region. This change reflects the provincial transition to the new Santé Québec structure. You may begin seeing the new name on communications and correspondence, websites and social media pages, public documents and reports, signage and promotional materials. For residents, this change does not affect how you access health and social services. We wanted to share this update to help keep our communities informed as the transition takes place. From Quebec Provincial Police. During the summer period, the Broadcasting and Media Relations Service, SDRM, will implement a temporary adjustment to its hours of availability as part of a pilot project aimed at optimizing the organization of its operations. Therefore, from June the 28th through to September the 5th, our service will be available according to the following schedule: 7 a.m. to 10 p.m. rather than 5 a.m. to 11 p.m. in normal times. This measure will allow us to adapt our coverage to summer realities while maintaining an efficient service for processing your request. Rest assured that our team remains fully committed to supporting you and responding to your request as quickly as possible. 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Quebec Provincial Police, Broadcasting and Media Relations Department. Strong winds caused a power outage affecting more than 3,000 Hydro-Quebec customers starting at 6:45 this morning in the urban area of Sept-Îles. Environment Canada issued a rainfall warning. Total rainfall could reach 100 millimeters in some areas, warns the Weather Service. Winds up to 80 kilometers per hour were recorded this morning at the Sept-Îles Airport. Until tomorrow night into Wednesday, water accumulation is likely on roads and in low-lying areas. Motorists are being advised to avoid flooded roads. One must also be wary of road subsidence near rivers, streams, and culverts. A rain warning is issued when significant impacts are expected due to the amount of rain forecast. Hydro-Quebec's outage information website still lists 1,495 customers without power in Sept-Îles. Power was expected to be restored by 8:45. The CSS Deferred School Board closed this morning, as well as the Sept-Îles Vocational Training Center. Rivière aux Tonnerres began construction of its new boardwalk in early June. The municipality is also carrying out rip-rap work. This $1.8 million project, funded mainly by Quebec, begins 10 years after the collapse of the village's breakwater, explained the mayor of Rivière aux Tonnerres, Benoit Mulder. He indicates that this project also includes the reinforcement of a section of the shoreline near the church, which was built in 1903. After this rock fill, A wooden boardwalk is being built, which is supported by piles, the mayor explained. It's designed to last for, we hope, many, many years. He also mentioned that a staircase will be built to allow direct access to the beach. The Regions and Rurality Fund, FRR, and the Northern Plan will assume most of the cost for the construction of the promenade. Because the construction site is located by the sea, environmental permits are required. Studies had to be carried out, which slowed down the process of completing this project, according to the mayor. On the other hand, he adds that the municipality wanted to take time to secure all the necessary funding to avoid increasing the tax burden on citizens. These are the factors that caused many delays, probably too many delays in the completion. According to him, the old promenade, considered extremely dangerous, was also unattractive. It wasn't the prettiest spot. The announcement of this project is therefore causing a stir among the population. Notes a cashier at the general store, it's causing quite a stir. She indicates that due to the waiting period, residents have long felt that the reconstruction project was not progressing and would never materialize. She now believes that the municipality's efforts have finally paid off. The Diocese of Baie-Comeau invites young people aged 11 to 14 and one of their grandparents to participate in the third edition of its diocesan pilgrimage, which will take place from July the 7th to the 10th in Old Quebec and its surroundings. The intergenerational activity offers participants the opportunity to discover the history of the founders of the Quebec Church while experiencing fellowship and spiritual renewal. The program, adapted for teenagers and renewed each year, includes visits to the Saint-Anne-de-Beaupré Shrine, the Notre-Dame-de-Quebec Basilica Cathedral, the Ursuline Chapel, the Catherine de Saint-Augustin Center, as well as several other heritage and spiritual sites in the Quebec City region. Bishop Pierre Charlin of the Diocese of Baie-Comeau will accompany the group on an outdoor walk inspired by the approach of Francis of Assisi. Creative workshops and moments of reflection are also planned at the Maison de Renouveau, where participants will be staying. The event also leaves lasting memories for the participants. A grandfather who took part in the pilgrimage last year shared his experience, giving thanks for these shared moments, for the memories that were created, and for the strengthened bond with his granddaughter. To facilitate the participation of families from across the North Shore, a bus departs Sept-Îles July the 7th, makes one stop in Manicouagan and Upper North Shore. The brochure and registration forms are available in the parishes of the diocese as well as on the website of the Diocese of Baie-Comeau. Those interested have until June the 22nd to register. Transportation, food, and access to health care are among the top social issues that the Sept Rivière MRC wants to address. An unprecedented mobilization effort by the Social Development Partners Table is helping to establish priorities for Sept-Îles and Port Cartier. Nearly 50 organizations have identified 8 key issues that will require action to sustainably improve citizens' quality of life. Other priorities in the region include early childhood, inclusion, educational success, a sense of belonging, housing, and crime prevention. Since 2021, these organizations from Sept-Îles and Port Cartier have joined together within the table of partners in social development in order to take concrete action on the social detriments of health. For each of these issues, a working committee has been established with the primary mission of gaining a deeper understanding of the problems and identifying the most effective interventions. To achieve this, several steps will be taken, including public consultation and seeking funding for in-depth studies. We want to ensure that the actions put forward truly meets the needs of the community. Rachel Gagneau, Territorial Coordinator in Social Development at the MRC of Sept Rivière, emphasizes this documentation phase is essential to effectively guide our priorities. By bringing together actors from all backgrounds, this approach makes it possible to multiply expertise, strengthen collaborations, and develop sustainable solutions to address the social challenges of the territory. Implemented as part of the work of the Côte-Nord Social Development Collective, With the collaboration of the Lucy and Andre Chagnon Foundation, this approach focuses on consultation and the identification of structuring actions. Negotiations between the province of Newfoundland and Labrador and Quebec have resumed on reaching a memorandum of understanding on Churchill Falls and future hydro development. However, questions are being asked in Quebec about whether partnering with NL on hydro development is beneficial to that province. The previous MOU, rejected by a review panel put together by Premier Tony Wakeham, had Hydro-Québec footing the $25 billion bill for development in exchange for access to new projects on the Churchill River. An opinion piece in Le Devoir questions whether proposed hydro expansion on the Churchill River and the development of Gull Island are good for Quebec. Serge Waugh says Quebec only has guaranteed access to electricity from Gull Island for 40 years. Among the options being considered by Hydro-Québec is the development of 10,000 megawatts of wind power at half the cost of developing Gull Island. Mr. Waugh says when it comes to Gull Island, NL will be the primary beneficiary, while building wind turbines in Quebec will benefit Quebec. He argues there is no reason to give this province $25.5 billion for projects that bring no value to Quebec. Porter Airlines is betting travelers will embrace a new passenger terminal at Montreal Metropolitan Airport on Montreal's South Shore. Commercial service begins today from the new terminal in Saint-Hubert, with Porter launching flights to 11 Canadian destinations, including Vancouver, Calgary, Edmonton, and Toronto, marking a major expansion of its passenger service. The chief executive, Michael Deluce, says bookings have already exceeded expectations, and he predicts the airport will quickly become the talk of the town. Mr. Deluce says Porter's research found roughly half of the Montreal area's population can reach the Saint-Hubert Airport faster than Trudeau International Airport, and he believes travelers who try the airport will keep coming back. A logistics professor at ECC Montreal's business school says the new service could prove particularly attractive to South Shore residents and travelers looking for competitive fares. A national survey on violence in schools will be conducted in the coming months by the Quebec Institute of Statistics in order to get an accurate picture of the situation across the province. Education Minister Sonia Lebelle indicated on X that she has entrusted the Institute with the mandate to draw up a picture of the situation. This process, which will begin in the summer of 2026, will be based on a common definition of violence and will allow for the collection of objective, reliable, and comparable data, she wrote. The results will guide future government actions and help to better support schools in their prevention and intervention efforts. Montreal police said a multi-agency operation has dismantled the vehicle theft ring believed to be linked to the Hells Angels. An organized group was allegedly stealing vehicles from New Brunswick and transporting them to Quebec, where they replaced the serial numbers and created fraudulent documents to register the vehicles. Police say the vehicles, many of which were Jeep brand, then entered the market through auctions or were illegally resold. 9 locations were targeted with search warrants. Officers identified 25 stolen vehicles, 21 of which were recovered in Quebec, Ontario, and the United States. Investigators also seized approximately $100,000 in cash, 2 devices used to manufacture counterfeit serial numbers, and several items bearing the Hells Angels logo. Organized auto theft is an emerging phenomenon in Quebec. Montreal Commander Pierre-Marc Houle, the lead investigator on the case, said. He said police must intervene proactively on matters of auto theft to maintain pressure on criminal networks, which are constantly adapting. As a result of the investigation, police arrested 6 men and 1 woman, all between the ages of 23 and 56. One suspect is believed to be a member of the Hells Angels, and one suspect is linked to the Jesters Northside, a supporter group of Hells Angels. Donald Brashear was acquitted of the charges of assault causing bodily harm and strangulation, as well as criminal harassment. The judge concluded that the complainant's testimony lacked credibility. By trying too hard to convince, you lose credibility. This was the unequivocal conclusion reached by Judge Mary Claude Gilbert in evaluating the contradictory testimonies of the complainant and Donald Brashear during the two-day trial held in May. The prosecution accused the former professional hockey player of various episodes of violence against the complainant, whose identity is protected by a non-publication order. In her decision, Judge Mary Claude Gilbert highlighted Brashear's acknowledgement of various arguments during these events, finding the accused version reliable against the contradictions in the woman's. The judgment highlights several inconsistencies in the complainant's account of the various events. In her analysis, Judge Gilbert notably emphasized the woman's desire to portray the 54-year-old accused very negatively on matters unrelated to the dispute, and the fact that she gave the impression of trying to adjust her memory. The woman made threats to harm him. She's threatening to give photos of his injuries to journalists. The woman alleged, among other things, blows to the face and an incident of strangulation. In his defense, Donald Brashear acknowledged some conflicts with the woman, but maintained that his actions were solely aimed at protecting himself from her blows or at neutralizing her aggression. Upon leaving the courtroom, Donald Brashear's lawyer emphasized his relief at the acquittal verdict. Donald Brashear played just over 1,000 games in the National Hockey League with 5 teams, including the Montreal Canadiens. He finished his career in Jonquière in the North American Hockey League. The election marathon is underway. PQ leader Paul St. Pierre Plamondon is trying to bring the shadow of corruption back onto his political opponent and is linking the Liberal Party to organized crime. On the last day of the parliamentary session, the sovereigntist leader attacked his rival's ethical integrity. "We engaged in financing that is clearly illicit, and these activities involve dozens of people. Links have been made to a federal MP. Are there links to organized crime? What we know for certain is that there was a fundraising event to create a slush fund," PSPP stated when presenting its findings. Asked to clarify his thoughts, the Parti Québécois leader denied making dubious connections. "I am not an investigator with UPAC, but I know that when UPAC investigates, it is because criminal activity is suspected," he insisted. PSPP regrets that Quebecers will be called to the polls on October the 5th. Perhaps without knowing the end of the story, namely the result of the investigations by the Anti-Corruption Commissioner and the Chief Electoral Officer. According to him, the PLQ has disqualified itself from embodying the change desired by Quebecers, notably through its inability to get out of problems of corruption and dubious revelations. The leader of the Parti Québécois then acknowledged that he is not a tape politician and often responds spontaneously to journalists, which sometimes causes an unintentional media cycle. The Quebec Liberal Party, PLQ, was quick to react. Charles Millard deemed the PQ leader's remarks unworthy of someone who aspires to the highest office in the Quebec state. "We will take the time to listen to the entire speech again, but one thing is certain. Some of the remarks come dangerously close to defamation. We invite Mr. Plamondon to elevate the debate, apologize, and withdraw his remarks," said the leader of the PLQ. Earlier, on the sidelines of his end-of-session review, Liberal leader Charles Millard admitted to reporters that he's eager to see the results of the UPAC investigations. Montreal Metropolitan Airport will welcome its first commercial passengers today as Porter Airlines launches service from the South Shore Hub. A formal inauguration ceremony at the airport's newly built terminal in Longueuil, Quebec, will mark the start of regular commercial operations, highlighted by the arrival of a Porter aircraft receiving a water salute from airport firefighters, a tradition in the aviation industry. Local and provincial dignitaries, including Longueuil's mayor and Quebec Tourism Minister, are expected to attend a ribbon-cutting ceremony. Porter Airlines has invested hundreds of millions of dollars alongside infrastructure partner Maguire to transform what was once known primarily as Saint-Hubert Airport into a commercial passenger hub. Beginning today, Porter plans to operate domestically, offering 138 weekly flights, The hub has the capacity to handle 4 million passengers each year. Porter Chief Executive Michael DeLuce described the facility as Billy Bishop on steroids, arguing its location on Montreal's South Shore offers travelers a convenient alternative to Montreal's Pierre Elliott Trudeau International Airport. The carrier predicts the airport could become one of the 10 busiest in Canada within 2 years. Porter was launched in 2006 by Mr. DeLuce's father, Robert. He remains the executive chairman, who used Billy Bishop Toronto City Airport as a base to offer service from the city's downtown. The ambitious expansion

He said that though there is no evidence, the theory that some of the party's money came from organized crime is legitimate and logical. During a news conference yesterday, Mr. Millard said he took issue with attacks on the party's reputation, calling Mr. St. Pierre Plamondon's comments irresponsible, defamatory, and unworthy of a person who aspires to the premiership. There's a fundamental difference between taking legitimate actions and throwing around baseless accusations in the spirit of misleading the population and sowing doubt, Mr. Millard said. He said his party will take legal action against Mr. St. Pierre Plamondon if he does not retract his comments and issue an apology. According to the legal notice reviewed by Radio Canada, Mr. Millard is giving St. Pierre Plamondon 72 hours to do so. Mr. St. Pierre Plamondon asserted he would do no such thing in a news conference of his own a few hours later, adding this isn't the first time the PLQ has threatened to sue him. The PQ leader also said he did not connect the PLQ to organized crime, but was merely raising a question. MNAs are accorded legal immunity for statements made during debates at the National Assembly. However, the Parti Québécois leader's attack on his Liberal rivals occurred during his party's year-end review, a press conference that does not offer such protection. Quebec's anti-corruption unit, known as UPAC, is investigating alleged illegal financing during the PLQ leadership race that elected Pablo Rodriguez last summer. In December, allegations surfaced that a supporter had issued campaign donation reimbursements. It is alleged that the host of a fundraising event that Rodriguez attended handed back $500 in cash to roughly 20 people who could not afford the entry price, effectively covering their donations. The Sûreté du Québec has launched an investigation following the discovery of a body in a residence in Portneuf near Quebec City. The man's body was discovered in a residence after an emergency call was made around 1 a.m. yesterday morning. The individual was pronounced dead at the scene. Few details were immediately available so as not to interfere with the ongoing investigation. The investigation has been assigned to the Sûreté du Québec's Personal Crimes Investigation Unit. Investigators and forensic technicians were called to the scene. A security perimeter was established while the scene was being processed. A coroner's autopsy will also be conducted. As of shortly before 9 a.m. yesterday morning, the SQ had not reported any arrest. The investigation is ongoing. Montreal Police SPVM intercepted a car that was driving towards pedestrians Saturday night near a park. At around 9 Saturday night, police received a call of reports of gunshots in the park. When they arrived on scene, they saw a car that was driving toward pedestrians. According to Montreal Police spokesperson, no one was injured. Police tried to stop the vehicle and proceeded to fire shots in the car's direction. Three men were in the car. Two fled the scene and one, an 18-year-old, was still in the car and he was arrested. Police are continuing to search for the two other individuals that fled the scene. Montreal-based Marconi Technologies has become the first Canadian company to land the contract under the SAFE agreement Canada signed with the European Union. Prime Minister Mark Carney unveiled the news today at the G7 Leaders Summit in Evian, France. The Prime Minister's office says Marconi won a contract worth more than $10 million to supply tactical radios made in Canada to Poland's military. The Canadian firm will partner with Polish company Enamore International, with deliveries expected to begin this year and run through to 2030. The European Parliament formally welcomed Canada into the Defense Borrowing and Procurement Agreement, known as SAFE, back in May, the only non-European country to join. The program grants preferential access to defense contracts financed through low-interest loans under the agreement and is part of a broader initiative aimed at reducing the continent's military reliance on the United States. Canada Mortgage and Housing Corporation says the annual pace of housing starts in May fell 6% compared with April. The agency says the seasonally adjusted annual rate of housing starts came in at 261,377 units for May, down from 278,000

0: $1,380 in April. The six-month moving average for May ended up 0.5% to 258,010 units, compared with 256,646 in April. The results came as CMHC says the number of units under construction in centers with a population of 50,000 or more rose 0.9% month over month to 374,662 in May, while completions rose 10.6% compared with April. The number of units with approved building permits but not yet started was down 2.4% month over month. The seasonally adjusted annual rate of rural starts was estimated at 14,357 units for May. Fairfax Financial Holdings Limited has signed a deal to buy Andrew Peller Limited in an offer that puts an enterprise value of $579 million on the Canadian wine producer. Andrew Peller Chief Executive Paul Dabrowski called the deal a compelling outcome for shareholders that reflects the strength of Andrew Peller's portfolio and market position. Dabrowski and Chief Financial Officer Rene Cacci are expected to remain in their current roles once the deal is complete. Under the offer, the company's Class A non-voting shares will receive $8 in cash per share, while holders of the company Class B voting shares will receive $12 per share in cash. In connection with the transaction, John Peller and certain affiliates have entered into a rollover agreement with Fairfax. The rollover shares represent about 15% of the Class A shares and about 25% of Class B shares. The deal, which is subject to shareholder and other approvals, is expected to close during the third calendar quarter of 2026. Shopify Incorporated shareholders will vote tomorrow on whether the tech company should create an artificial intelligence policy. The creation of the policy is being pushed by the Shareholder Association for Research and Education on behalf of the United Church of Canada's pension plan, which is a Shopify investor. They argue Shopify needs a policy because research has found generative AI systems may negatively impact human rights, and agentic AI can cause misinformation and manipulation. Shopify's board, however, says a policy is unnecessary because its contracts and terms of service set clear guardrails on how the company's and merchant data may be used by AI systems. The proposal makes Shopify the latest in a growing number of Canadian companies facing shareholder pressure around AI, which firms are increasingly adopting in a bid to improve efficiency and productivity. At Shopify, the technology is being offered to merchant clients to help them run their businesses and market themselves to customers through AI chatbots like ChatGPT. Shopify staff have also taken to using AI for coding, product development, and performance reviews after CEO Toby Luke declared the technology a fundamental expectation for his workforce last year. Communities on the Conception Bay North Shore are trying to rebuild after losing everything in last year's wildfires. Insurance company Belair Direct took media on a tour through communities in Conception Bay North, highlighting some of the work being done with those impacted by last year's fire. The destruction left by the blaze is still stark. Once vibrant forests have been reduced to charred branches and concrete foundations sit where homes once stood. In one instance, a child's swing set was the only thing left on a plot of land. Resident Joe Ogan and her husband lost their home and everything in it to the fire. Now, nearly a year later, a new home is being built on the property. While the construction is surrounded by blackened land, there is green grass growing and even some leaves on the trees that were only partially burnt. Ogan is emotional when talking about the fire, particularly when speaking about how it forced her daughter and grandkids to move away. But she expresses optimism for the rebuild, not just of her home, but of her community. She says she and her husband cannot wait to sleep in their own home and in their own beds once again.
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0: Sports highlights for Friday, June the 12th, 2026. Andrei Svechnikov scored twice, and Sebastian Aho added a second period goal in a breakout game for Carolina's top-line performers, helping the Hurricanes beat the Vegas Golden Knights 4-2 last night to move within a victory of winning the Stanley Cup. Captain Jordan Staal had it his fifth goal in the series on a night when Carolina overcame multiple hiccups from these playoffs, from a shaky power play to being outplayed in the second period of this series. And there had been the waiting game for Aho and Svechnikov, two roster mainstays in an eight-year postseason run to find a better offensive group. It all came together in Game 5 when Svechnikov's short put away at the post on the power play, giving Carolina a 4-1 lead midway through the third period. And unlike most multi-goal leads in what has been a wild and thrilling season, this one held up, with Brandon Bussey finishing with 22 saves in a second career postseason start. That gave the Hurricanes a 3-2 lead in the best-of-seven series. Game 6 is Sunday night in Las Vegas, with the Hurricanes playing for the chance to hoist the Stanley Cup for the first time since coach Rod Brind'Amour captained them to the title in 2006. Vegas played much of the night without center William Karlsson, who was being checked out on the bench for an apparent upper body injury. Karlsson skated to the tunnel midway through the second period and didn't return. Bo Levi Mitchell has a long memory that served him well yesterday. The Hamilton Tiger Cats quarterback remembered last season's trip to Winnipeg in September that ended with an embarrassing 40-3 loss. The 14-year veteran decided to try to do something about it for last night's Blue Bombers home opener, and it seemed to spark a 37-27 Tie Cats victory. Mitchell said he could see it the entire week of practice. I could see it on the travel. Things were different. Guys were locked in. I switched up literally everything that I do. That included not going to the casino on game day. Instead, he went to a steakhouse and paid the bill for a number of his teammates. Instead of taking a ride share to Princess Auto Stadium with a couple of players, he jumped on the team bus. He ended up completing 19 of 24 pass attempts for 287 yards with 3 touchdowns, 2 to Keander Smith, and no interceptions. He even had a 15-yard run to keep a drive alive that ended with a touchdown toss to Max Mang. The Tie Cats were coming off an overtime loss to Montreal and moved to 1-1, the first time the team hasn't opened a season 0-2 since 2019. Winnipeg 1-1 was playing in front of a 15th consecutive capacity crowd of 32,343 in a game that featured on and off downpours. Nikita Kucherov of the Tampa Bay Lightning won the Hart Trophy as NHL MVP, the second such honor of his career after also winning the Hart in 2019. The league announced the news yesterday prior to Game 5 of the Stanley Cup Final. Kucherov led all players with 1.71 points a game on 44 goals and 86 assists. With 130 points, he ranked second to only Edmonton's Connor McDavid, who had 138. McDavid was a close second by 10 points in voting by members of the Professional Hockey Writers Association. Colorado's Nathan MacKinnon was third and San Jose's Macklin Celebrini fourth. Kucherov had 42 more points than his next closest teammate, Jake Guentzel. He was third in Hart Trophy voting a year ago and second in 2023-24. Canada's men's volleyball team came away with a 3-1 victory over Olympics champion France in Volleyball Nations League action yesterday. It's the first time that Canada has beaten France since VNL began in 2018. Xander Kaczynski had a match-high 20 points for Canada, which improved to 1-1 at TD Place. Eric Lucky had 18 and Stephen Maher added 12. Canada led in attack points 58-53 and blocking 15-7, while making fewer errors 22-24. France, however, had 6 aces compared to 1 for Canada. Canada is off today before taking on the United States tomorrow. Fans were headed to the exits at TPC Toronto. Vendors were counting their tails and packing up for the night. But Matthew Anderson was still putting in work. Anderson from nearby Mississauga, Ontario, fired a 6-under-64 in the last group of the day at the RBC Canadian Open to finish yesterday's first round in a six-way tie atop the leaderboard. Anderson said he wasn't distracted by the dwindling gallery following him around the course, instead focusing on the shot in front of him. "Obviously, I had a few supporters out there with me, which was really nice," said Anderson. "With the quiet golf course, it was cool to hear a loud cheer when you make a birdie. It was interesting, but I wasn't really too focused on that, I guess." Canada will play its first ever FIFA World Cup game on home soil this afternoon when it takes on Bosnia-Herzegovina at Toronto Stadium. Canada will be in search of its first win in World Cup play, having failed to win in its only other appearances in 1986 and 2022. Canada has never played Bosnia-Herzegovina in international play. Captain Alphonso Davies was ruled out for today's game due to a hamstring injury he is still recovering from. However, coach Jesse Marsh did say the Bayern Munich star is progressing well. Meanwhile, defender Moise Bombito will be available. His status of the tournament was unknown leading up to yesterday afternoon's roster deadline, as he showed struggles in his recovery from a broken leg.

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1: 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Cloudy with showers tonight, temperature of 7, winds from the east 20, gusting up to 35 kilometers per hour. Tomorrow, light rain in the afternoon, winds from the east 30, gusting to 50, a high of 14. Overnight rain plus 6. Wednesday, light rain, winds from the east 20, a high of 8. Cloudy overnight plus 6. Cloudy with showers on Thursday, a high of 12. Overnight cloudy plus 6. Friday, cloudy with showers in the afternoon, temperature of 14. Marine forecast for the Northeast Gulf. Showers ending near midnight. Showers tomorrow evening. Winds northeast 15 to 20 knots overnight and tomorrow. Increasing to 25 tomorrow afternoon from the northeast. Wednesday, winds northeast 25 knots, diminishing to 10 to 15 in the afternoon. Thursday, northeast 10 to 15 knots. Friday, winds northeast 15 to 20 knots. North Shore and Lower North Shore. Baie-Comeau, 40% chance of showers this evening. Clearing before morning. Fog patches developing late evening, a low of 10. Sept-Îles and Port-Cartier, periods of rain or drizzle, 15 millimeters. Fog patches developing this evening. Winds becoming east 20, gusting to 40 overnight. Temperature steady near 10. Mingani and Anticosti, rain at times heavy, 20 to 30 millimeters. Fog patches, winds east 30, gusting to 50. Temperature up 10. Natsiquan, 10 to 20 millimeters of rain. Fog patches developing near midnight. Winds southeast 20, gusting to 40. Temperature up 8. Chevry, cloudy with a 40% chance of showers. Temperature up 9. Blasablanc, increasing cloudiness. 30% chance of showers. Winds east 20, gusting to 40. A low of 6. Weather forecast brought to you by CJAS.

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1: You know the Kevin Bateman Center, right? It's the place where our town's arena is located for anything hockey. Not to mention that it's the main venue for any big indoor event. The Kevin Bateman Center is here for all of us.

0: kilt him a bar when he was only three.
1: Davy, Davy Crockett, king of the wild frontier,
0: fought single-handed through the Injun War till the Creeks was whipped and the peace was in store. And while he was handling this risky chore, made himself a

Anglican Church St. Augustine, gathering in prayer or gathering community spirit. Welcome to the Anglican Church. You can call 418-947-1223.

0: The five glorious mysteries of the Most Holy Rosary. In the name of the Father, and of the Son, and of the Holy Spirit, Amen. I believe in God,
1: the Father Almighty, the Creator of heaven and earth, and in Jesus Christ, His only Son, our Lord, who was conceived by the Holy Spirit, born of the Virgin Mary, suffered under Pontius Pilate, was crucified, died, and was buried. He descended into hell. The third day He arose again from the dead. He ascended into heaven, sits at the right hand of God the Father Almighty. From thence He shall come to judge the living and the dead. I believe in the Holy Spirit, the Holy Catholic Church, the communion of saints, the forgiveness of sins, the resurrection of the body, and life everlasting. Amen.
0: Our Father, who art in heaven, hallowed be thy name. Thy kingdom come, thy will be done, on earth as it is in heaven.
1: Give us this day our daily bread, and forgive us our trespasses, as we forgive those who trespass against us. And lead us not into temptation, but deliver us from evil. Amen.
0: Hail Mary, full of grace, the Lord is with thee. Blessed art thou among women, and blessed is the fruit of thy womb, Jesus.
1: Holy Mary, Mother of God, pray for us sinners, now and at the hour of our death. Amen.
0: Hail Mary, full of grace, the Lord is with thee. Blessed art thou among women, and blessed is the fruit of thy womb, Jesus.
1: Holy Mary, Mother of God, pray for us sinners, now and at the hour of our death. Amen.
0: Hail Mary, full of grace, the Lord is with thee. Blessed art thou among women, and blessed is the fruit of thy womb, Jesus.
1: Holy Mary, Mother of God, pray for us sinners, now and at the hour of our death. Amen.
0: Glory be to the Father, and to the Son, and to the Holy Spirit.
1: As it was in the beginning, is now, and ever shall be, world without end. Amen.
0: The first glorious mystery, the resurrection. Our Father, who art in heaven, hallowed be thy name. Thy kingdom come, thy will be done, on earth as it is in heaven.
1: Give us this day our daily bread, and forgive us our trespasses, as we forgive those who trespass against us. And lead us not into temptation, but deliver us from evil. Amen.
0: Hail Mary, full of grace, the Lord is with thee. Blessed art thou among women, and blessed is the fruit of thy womb, Jesus.
1: Holy Mary, Mother of God, pray for us sinners, now and at the hour of our death. Amen.
0: Hail Mary, full of grace, the Lord is with thee. Blessed art thou among women, and blessed is the fruit of thy womb, Jesus.
1: Holy Mary, Mother of God, pray for us sinners, now and at the hour of our death. Amen.
0: Hail Mary, full of grace, the Lord is with thee. Blessed art thou among women, and blessed is the fruit of thy womb, Jesus.
1: Holy Mary, Mother of God, pray for us sinners, now and at the hour of our death. Amen.
0: Hail Mary, full of grace, the Lord is with thee. Blessed art thou among women, and blessed is the fruit of thy womb, Jesus.
1: Holy Mary, Mother of God, pray for us sinners, now and at the hour of our death. Amen.
0: Hail Mary, full of grace, the Lord is with thee. Blessed art thou among women, and blessed is the fruit of thy womb, Jesus.
1: Holy Mary, Mother of God, pray for us sinners, now and at the hour of our death. Amen.
0: Hail Mary, full of grace, the Lord is with thee. Blessed art thou among women, and blessed is the fruit of thy womb, Jesus.
1: Holy Mary, Mother of God, pray for us sinners, now and at the hour of our death. Amen.
0: Hail Mary, full of grace, the Lord is with thee. Blessed art thou among women, and blessed is the fruit of thy womb, Jesus.
1: Holy Mary, Mother of God, pray for us sinners, now and at the hour of our death. Amen.
0: Hail Mary, full of grace, the Lord is with thee. Blessed art thou among women, and blessed is the fruit of thy womb, Jesus.
1: Holy Mary, Mother of God, pray for us sinners, now and at the hour of our death. Amen.
0: Hail Mary, full of grace, the Lord is with thee. Blessed art thou among women, and blessed is the fruit of thy womb, Jesus.
1: Holy Mary, Mother of God, pray for us sinners, now and at the hour of our death. Amen.
0: Hail Mary, full of grace, the Lord is with thee. Blessed art thou among women, and blessed is the fruit of thy womb, Jesus.
1: Holy Mary, Mother of God, pray for us sinners, now and at the hour of our death. Amen.
0: Glory be to the Father, and to the Son, and to the Holy Spirit.
1: As it was in the beginning, is now, and ever shall be, world without end. Amen. O my Jesus, forgive us our sins, save us from the fires of hell, lead all souls to heaven,
2: especially those most in need of thy mercy.
0: The second glorious mystery, the Ascension. Our Father, who art in heaven, hallowed be thy name. Thy kingdom come, thy will be done on earth as it is in heaven.
2: Give us this day our daily bread, and forgive us our trespasses, as we forgive those who trespass against us. And lead us not into temptation, but deliver us from evil. Amen.
0: Hail Mary, full of grace, the Lord is with thee. Blessed art thou among women, and blessed is the fruit of thy womb, Jesus.
2: Holy Mary, Mother of God, pray for us sinners, now and at the hour of our death. Amen.
0: Hail Mary, full of grace, the Lord is with thee. Blessed art thou among women, and blessed is the fruit of thy womb, Jesus.
2: Holy Mary, Mother of God, pray for us sinners, now and at the hour of our death. Amen.
0: Hail Mary, full of grace, the Lord is with thee. Blessed art thou among women, and blessed is the fruit of thy womb, Jesus.
2: Holy Mary, Mother of God, pray for us sinners, now and at the hour of our death. Amen.
0: Hail Mary, full of grace, the Lord is with thee. Blessed art thou among women, and blessed is the fruit of thy womb, Jesus.
2: Holy Mary, Mother of God, pray for us sinners, now and at the hour of our death. Amen.
0: Hail Mary, full of grace, the Lord is with thee. Blessed art thou among women, and blessed is the fruit of thy womb, Jesus.
2: Holy Mary, Mother of God, pray for us sinners, now and at the hour of our death. Amen.
0: Hail Mary, full of grace, the Lord is with thee. Blessed art thou among women, and blessed is the fruit of thy womb, Jesus.
2: Holy Mary, Mother of God, pray for us sinners, now and at the hour of our death. Amen.
0: Hail Mary, full of grace, the Lord is with thee. Blessed art thou among women, and blessed is the fruit of thy womb, Jesus.
2: Holy Mary, Mother of God, pray for us sinners, now and at the hour of our death. Amen.
0: Hail Mary, full of grace, the Lord is with thee. Blessed art thou among women, and blessed is the fruit of thy womb, Jesus.
2: Holy Mary, Mother of God, pray for us sinners, now and at the hour of our death. Amen.
0: Hail Mary, full of grace, the Lord is with thee. Blessed art thou among women, and blessed is the fruit of thy womb, Jesus.
2: Holy Mary, Mother of God, pray for us sinners, now and at the hour of our death. Amen.
0: Hail Mary, full of grace, the Lord is with thee. Blessed art thou among women, and blessed is the fruit of thy womb, Jesus.
2: Holy Mary, Mother of God, pray for us sinners, now and at the hour of our death. Amen.
0: Glory be to the Father, and to the Son, and to the Holy Spirit.
2: As it was in the beginning, is now, and ever shall be, world without end. Amen. O my Jesus, forgive us our sins, save us from the fires of hell, lead all souls to heaven, especially those most in need of thy mercy.
0: The third glorious mystery, the descent of the Holy Spirit. Our Father, who art in heaven, hallowed be thy name. Thy kingdom come, thy will be done on earth as it is in heaven.
2: Give us this day our daily bread, and forgive us our trespasses, as we forgive those who trespass against us. And lead us not into temptation, but deliver us from evil. Amen.
0: Hail Mary, full of grace, the Lord is with thee. Blessed art thou among women, and blessed is the fruit of thy womb, Jesus.
2: Holy Mary, Mother of God, pray for us sinners, now and at the hour of our death. Amen.
0: Hail Mary, full of grace, the Lord is with thee. Blessed art thou among women, and blessed is the fruit of thy womb, Jesus.
2: Holy Mary, Mother of God, pray for us sinners, now and at the hour of our death. Amen.
0: Hail Mary, full of grace, the Lord is with thee. Blessed art thou among women, and blessed is the fruit of thy womb, Jesus.
2: Holy Mary, Mother of God, pray for us sinners, now and at the hour of our death. Amen.
0: Hail Mary, full of grace, the Lord is with thee. Blessed art thou among women, and blessed is the fruit of thy womb, Jesus.
2: Holy Mary, Mother of God, pray for us sinners, now and at the hour of our death. Amen.
0: Hail Mary, full of grace, the Lord is with thee. Blessed art thou among women, and blessed is the fruit of thy womb, Jesus.
2: Holy Mary, Mother of God, pray for us sinners, now and at the hour of our death. Amen.
0: Hail Mary, full of grace, the Lord is with thee. Blessed art thou among women, and blessed is the fruit of thy womb, Jesus.
2: Holy Mary, Mother of God, pray for us sinners, now and at the hour of our death. Amen.
0: Hail Mary, full of grace, the Lord is with thee. Blessed art thou among women, and blessed is the fruit of thy womb, Jesus.
1: Holy Mary, Mother of God, pray for us sinners, now and at the hour of our death. Amen.
0: Hail Mary, full of grace, the Lord is with thee. Blessed art thou among women, and blessed is the fruit of thy womb, Jesus.
1: Holy Mary, Mother of God, pray for us sinners, now and at the hour of our death. Amen.
0: Hail Mary, full of grace, the Lord is with thee. Blessed art thou among women, and blessed is the fruit of thy womb, Jesus.
1: Holy Mary, Mother of God, pray for us sinners, now and at the hour of our death. Amen.
0: Hail Mary, full of grace, the Lord is with thee. Blessed art thou among women, and blessed is the fruit of thy womb, Jesus.
1: Holy Mary, Mother of God, pray for us sinners, now and at the hour of our death. Amen.
0: Glory be to the Father, and to the Son, and to the Holy Spirit.
1: As it was in the beginning, it is now and ever shall be, world without end. Amen. O my Jesus, forgive us our sins, save us from the fires of hell. Lead all souls to heaven, especially those most in need of thy mercy.
0: The fourth glorious mystery, the Assumption. Our Father who art in heaven, hallowed be thy name. Thy kingdom come, thy will be done on earth as it is in heaven.
1: Give us this day our daily bread, and forgive us our trespasses, as we forgive those who trespass against us. And lead us not into temptation, but deliver us from evil. Amen.
0: Hail Mary, full of grace, the Lord is with thee. Blessed art thou among women, and blessed is the fruit of thy womb, Jesus.
1: Holy Mary, Mother of God, pray for us sinners, now and at the hour of our death. Amen.
0: Hail Mary, full of grace, the Lord is with thee. Blessed art thou among women, and blessed is the fruit of thy womb, Jesus.
1: Holy Mary, Mother of God, pray for us sinners, now and at the hour of our death. Amen.
0: Hail Mary, full of grace, the Lord is with thee. Blessed art thou among women, and blessed is the fruit of thy womb, Jesus.
1: Holy Mary, Mother of God, pray for us sinners, now and at the hour of our death. Amen.
0: Hail Mary, full of grace, the Lord is with thee. Blessed art thou among women, and blessed is the fruit of thy womb, Jesus.
1: Holy Mary, Mother of God, pray for us sinners, now and at the hour of our death. Amen.
0: Hail Mary, full of grace, the Lord is with thee. Blessed art thou among women, and blessed is the fruit of thy womb, Jesus.
1: Holy Mary, Mother of God, pray for us sinners, now and at the hour of our death. Amen.
0: Hail Mary, full of grace, the Lord is with thee. Blessed art thou among women, and blessed is the fruit of thy womb, Jesus.
1: Holy Mary, Mother of God, pray for us sinners, now and at the hour of our death. Amen.
0: Hail Mary, full of grace, the Lord is with thee. Blessed art thou among women, and blessed is the fruit of thy womb, Jesus.
1: Holy Mary, Mother of God, pray for us sinners, now and at the hour of our death. Amen.
0: Hail Mary, full of grace, the Lord is with thee. Blessed art thou among women, and blessed is the fruit of thy womb, Jesus.
1: Holy Mary, Mother of God, pray for us sinners, now and at the hour of our death. Amen.
0: Hail Mary, full of grace, the Lord is with thee. Blessed art thou among women, and blessed is the fruit of thy womb, Jesus.
1: Holy Mary, Mother of God, pray for us sinners, now and at the hour of our death. Amen.
0: Hail Mary, full of grace, the Lord is with thee. Blessed art thou among women, and blessed is the fruit of thy womb, Jesus.
1: Holy Mary, Mother of God, pray for us sinners, now and at the hour of our death. Amen.
0: Glory be to the Father, and to the Son, and to the Holy Spirit.
1: As it was in the beginning, it is now and ever shall be, world without end. Amen. O my Jesus, forgive us our sins, save us from the fires of hell. Lead all souls to heaven, especially those most in need of thy mercy.
0: The fifth glorious mystery, the Coronation. Our Father who art in heaven, hallowed be thy name. Thy kingdom come, thy will be done on earth as it is in heaven.
1: Give us this day our daily bread, and forgive us our trespasses, as we forgive those who trespass against us. And lead us not into temptation, but deliver us from evil. Amen.
0: Hail Mary, full of grace, the Lord is with thee. Blessed art thou among women, and blessed is the fruit of thy womb, Jesus.
1: Holy Mary, Mother of God, pray for us sinners, now and at the hour of our death. Amen.
0: Hail Mary, full of grace, the Lord is with thee. Blessed art thou among women, and blessed is the fruit of thy womb, Jesus.
2: Holy Mary, Mother of God, pray for us sinners, now and at the hour of our death. Amen.
0: Hail Mary, full of grace, the Lord is with thee. Blessed art thou among women, and blessed is the fruit of thy womb, Jesus.
2: Holy Mary, Mother of God, pray for us sinners, now and at the hour of our death. Amen.
0: Hail Mary, full of grace, the Lord is with thee. Blessed art thou among women, and blessed is the fruit of thy womb, Jesus.
2: Holy Mary, Mother of God, pray for us sinners, now and at the hour of our death. Amen.
0: Hail Mary, full of grace, the Lord is with thee. Blessed art thou among women, and blessed is the fruit of thy womb, Jesus.
2: Holy Mary, Mother of God, pray for us sinners, now and at the hour of our death. Amen.
0: Hail Mary, full of grace, the Lord is with thee. Blessed art thou among women, and blessed is the fruit of thy womb, Jesus.
2: Holy Mary, Mother of God, pray for us sinners, now and at the hour of our death. Amen.
0: Hail Mary, full of grace, the Lord is with thee. Blessed art thou among women, and blessed is the fruit of thy womb, Jesus.
2: Holy Mary, Mother of God, pray for us sinners, now and at the hour of our death. Amen.
0: Hail Mary, full of grace, the Lord is with thee. Blessed art thou among women, and blessed is the fruit of thy womb, Jesus.
2: Holy Mary, Mother of God, pray for us sinners, now and at the hour of our death. Amen.
0: Hail Mary, full of grace, the Lord is with thee. Blessed art thou among women, and blessed is the fruit of thy womb, Jesus.
2: Holy Mary, Mother of God, pray for us sinners, now and at the hour of our death. Amen.
0: Hail Mary, full of grace, the Lord is with thee. Blessed art thou among women, and blessed is the fruit of thy womb, Jesus.
2: Holy Mary, Mother of God, pray for us sinners, now and at the hour of our death. Amen.
0: Glory be to the Father, and to the Son, and to the Holy Spirit.
2: As it was in the beginning, is now, and ever shall be, world without end. Amen. O my Jesus, forgive us our sins, save us from the fires of hell, lead all souls to heaven, especially those most in need of thy mercy.
0: Hail, Holy Queen.
2: Mother of mercy, our life, our sweetness, and our hope. To thee do we cry, poor banished children of Eve. To thee do we send up our sighs, mourning and weeping in this valley of tears. Turn then, most gracious advocate, thine eyes of mercy toward us. And after this, our exile, show unto us the blessed fruit of thy womb, Jesus. O clement, O loving, O sweet Virgin Mary.
0: Pray for us, O Holy Mother of God,
2: that we may be made worthy of the promises of Christ.

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Understanding is the first step to acceptance, and only with acceptance can there be true knowledge of the differences that people face. The Group Accessibility of St. Augustine, bringing people together for information, fun, and great memories. What?

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